0: Monday morning, Tupac, California Love, some old school, and more of the music to make you feel good all weekend. This is Scotty. Hey, have you seen that new Kylie doco on Netflix? It is such a great watch, even if you're not a huge Kylie fan. A lot of juicy stuff about Michael Hutchins in there as well. She is back playing the AFL Grand Final in September. Padam padam on the way.
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0: Harris Avenue, I Want You. Sunday morning and all weekend, we've got the music to make you feel good, whether you've got us on the radio, smart speaker, or on the free listener app this morning. We sound great on listener, L-I-S-T-N-R. Let's get some homegrown stuff. G-Flip on the way in the next 15 minutes. Iggy Azalea, Charlie XCX together as well, and Miley Cyrus on the way.
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19: Your four-day forecast for Gippsland and the Valley for Sunday, a partly cloudy day, the slight chance of an early shower and light winds. Expecting tops of 15 degrees for the Valley, Sale, Bairnsdale, Lakes Entrance and Orbost. Monday, partly cloudy, a top of 15, showers on Tuesday, 17, and on Wednesday, a shower or two, a top of 17 degrees. Right now, it's 11 degrees.
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0: incredible Olivia Dean. That song, one of three of her tracks that were in the UK top 10 altogether earlier this year. Just insane. And also the winner of the Grammy of Best New Artist this year. Olivia Dean, big stuff to come from her still for the second half of 2026. Let's go old school. Killers on the way soon. And Calvin Harris coming up.
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0: Don't you just wish we were back in summer again? Freezing start this morning. Calvin Harris and the music to make you feel good all weekend. This is Scott Mann's Taylor Swift at the NBA Finals this weekend. Madison Square Garden got the big wedding coming up next month as well. Let's go back to Elizabeth Taylor on the way soon. And old school Coldplay coming up.
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0: Gaga, Dead Dance. Almost at midday, more of the music to make you feel good for your Sunday afternoon in Just a Tick, Old School, Jimmy Eat World. And the man of the moment, Kiss All the Time, Disco Occasionally, the new album from Harry Styles, first one in 4 years. Even Madonna is singing its praises. Great LP. Let's take something from that. Aperture, next.
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4: Your four-day forecast for Gippsland and the Valley, partly cloudy this afternoon with light winds. Looking ahead to tomorrow, the chance of some early frost, clearing to a partly cloudy day, a top of 15 degrees after an overnight low of 3. On Tuesday, a shower or two, 20. Then on Wednesday, partly cloudy, a top of 19 degrees. Currently, it's 12 degrees.
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0: one of country music's biggest comeback stories, Jelly Roll, Liar, from the album Beautifully Broken. It's Scotty. More of the music to make you feel good. We are minutes away from Ariana Grande, Bella Kay on the way as well. And let's go old school, Cyndi Lauper, next.
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0: Teddy Swims, new stuff, Mr. Know-It-All. Sunday afternoon, almost at one, back next with a bloke who is everywhere this year. Did a collab with Rosé. He's co-wrote and co-produced stuff for The Devil Wears Prada 2 soundtrack with Lady Gaga and Doechii. Bruno Mars next.
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13: Your four-day forecast for Gippsland and the Valley, partly cloudy this afternoon with light winds. Looking ahead to tomorrow, the chance of some early frost, clearing to a partly cloudy day, a top of 15 degrees after an overnight low of 3. On Tuesday, a shower or two, 20. Then on Wednesday, partly cloudy, a top of 19 degrees. Currently, it's 13 degrees.
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0: Old school, Brittany. Can you believe that song turns 27 years old this year? Baby, One More Time. And more awesome old school for your lunch break. Every weekday, we do the old school lunch from 12. Meantime, the bloke who's been everywhere over the last couple of weeks, including the NBA finals in New York, Somba on the way, and Shaboozy next.
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0: all weekend, the music to make you feel good. 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Been a bit quiet this year. Still one of the highest selling artists of all time without me. New Gracie Abrams on the way. Her new album, Daughter from Hell, comes out next month. Hit the Wall is the new single, and I'll play that for you in minutes.
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0: Three Doors Down. The music to make you feel good all weekend. Andy's got more of it after 2 o'clock. Harry Styles, Tones and I on the way, and Cat's Eye coming up. Have a great arvo.
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15: Your four-day forecast for Gippsland and the Valley, partly cloudy this afternoon with light winds. Looking ahead to tomorrow, the chance of some early frost, clearing to a partly cloudy day, a top of 15 degrees after an overnight low of 3. On Tuesday, a shower or two, 20. Then on Wednesday, partly cloudy, a top of 19 degrees.
16: Right now, it's 14 degrees.
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0: Tyler, Chanel, big day today. The Socceroos are playing their first 2026 World Cup match. The game is underway. Good luck. But we're all about music that makes you feel good here, the Savo, with Sabrina Carpenter's Tears coming up shortly and Tame Impala.
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0: Ray, where is my husband? It's almost three, and in two songs' time, I'm going to play something from an artist who has just released, just 2 days ago, her brand new album. She had this to say about taking the photo for the cover of that album.
1: It was a little bit scary. I remember being a little frightened. My hands hurt really bad.
0: Do you know who it is? Can you picture the album? 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
14: Your four-day forecast for Gippsland and the Valley, partly cloudy this afternoon with light winds. Looking ahead to tomorrow, the chance of some early frost, clearing to a partly cloudy day, a top of 15 degrees after an overnight low of 3. On Tuesday, a shower or two, 20. Then on Wednesday, partly cloudy, a top of 19 degrees. Currently, it's 13 degrees.
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0: we've been talking about Olivia Rodrigo's new album, You Seem Pretty Sad for a Girl So In Love, for such a long time. It's coming. Well, it finally arrived just a couple of days ago. It is a brilliant listen. And this is how she described taking the photo for the album to Jimmy Kimmel.
1: It was a little bit scary. I remember being a little frightened. My hands hurt really bad.
0: If you haven't seen the cover, she's upside down on a swing. It's very Olivia Rodrigo. Here she is with Drop Dead. I know.

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0: 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Olivia Dean's Baby Steps is coming at you in just a second. And we're going old school with some TLC.
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0: Gale at the Home of Music That Makes You Feel Good all weekend. I don't want to say this out loud, really, but school holidays are on the horizon again. Semester one is done for some schools, but the holidays are approaching. So keep that on your radar. And if you're looking for things to do over that time, remember to check out the events page on our website. And you can always add things to that events page as well if you know of a fundraiser, a community event, or anything going on with schools or sporting clubs. We'd love to hear about it and support you.
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0: Al Smith and Niall Horan, Drive Safe. It's more music that makes you feel good after four from Kelly Clarkson and Somba. And we'll be hearing from somebody we all know who's going back to her country roots with her latest song.
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15: Your four-day forecast for Gippsland and the Valley, partly cloudy this afternoon with light winds. Looking ahead to tomorrow, the chance of some early frost, clearing to a partly cloudy day, a top of 15 degrees after an overnight low of 3. On Tuesday, a shower or two, 20. Then on Wednesday, partly cloudy, a top of 19 degrees. Currently, it's 12 degrees.
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How cold is it? We didn't clean the house, we defrosted it. TRFM.

0: Ronan Keating, when you say nothing at all. We love going totally old school on a Friday around here. Every week we do our old school Friday where it's nothing but stuff like that all day. It's Andy with you here until 6 o'clock. Then it's Kayla and As It Drops, talking all things Oz music. Before then, we get to hear from Ed Sheeran and Tiesto. They're up in the next 10 minutes.
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0: 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The weather's at 5 and then it's more music that makes you feel good. 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
14: Your four-day forecast for Gippsland and the Valley, partly cloudy this afternoon with light winds. Looking ahead to tomorrow, the chance of some early frost, clearing to a partly cloudy day, a top of 15 degrees after an overnight low of 3. On Tuesday, a shower or two, 20. Then on Wednesday, partly cloudy, a top of 19 degrees. And at the moment, it's 10 degrees.
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Good Neighbours Home. It's music that makes you feel good. Andy with you. We are going old school right after Ariana Grande's Hate That I Made You Love Me. Back to 91 for some Spin Doctors soon.

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We're still here, TRFM.

0: Music that makes you feel good all weekend happens right here. It's Andy through until 6, then it's Kayla with As It Drops. Tonight on the show, she'll be chatting to Rule and, as always, checking out a whole lot of brand new Oz music. Before then, Lady Gaga and Rosé and Bruno Mars.
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0: 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Sam Fender and Olivia Dean's Rain Me In. 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
16: Your four-day forecast for Gippsland and the Valley for Monday. The chance of some early fog clearing to a partly cloudy day with light winds. Expecting tops of 16 degrees for the Valley and Sale, 17 for Bairnsdale, Lakes Entrance and Orbost. Tuesday, a shower or two, a top of 20. Wednesday, partly cloudy, 19. And Thursday, a shower or two, a top of 20. Right now, it's 8 degrees.
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1: Get your weekly dose of new Australian music as it drops. 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Every Sunday night, the best homegrown talent. 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This is Australian music. Creative, diverse, and very much alive. As it drops.
18: As it drops, your weekly celebration of just how creative, diverse and alive Australian music truly is, your host here, Kayla. In this show, we are being joined by a pop standout. Now, his name is Rule and he has just dropped his new record, Kicking My Feet and Screaming, the second chapter of the Kicking My Feet era. So excited to share with you the chat that we had earlier in the week all about the album. And we're catching up with DC Maxwell. Now, you might have seen on your socials a video of him having a bit of a sing out on the street. Crazy performer. We caught up with him about his new album as well, called The Singer. So this show is stacked with killer talent and it's not going to stop. First, we're going to give you some tickets to Space. They are actually a debut band with their debut song out right now. It's called Uncovered, a exclusive As It Drops hit, playing for you now.

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5: Your four-day forecast for Gippsland and the Valley for Monday. The chance of some early fog clearing to a partly cloudy day with light winds. Expecting tops of 16 degrees for the Valley and Sale, 17 for Bairnsdale, Lakes Entrance and Orbost. Tuesday, a shower or two, a top of 20. Wednesday, partly cloudy, 19. And Thursday, a shower or two, a top of 20. And at the moment, it's 7 degrees.
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7: 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It is your host, Tia Kayla, and if you missed it in the last hour, we caught up with a powerhouse talent in Aussie music. It is Rule, travelling all around the globe, but now back with his new album and a tour. Down under, around the corner, back where he belongs, right? Now, in this hour, we're catching up with DC Maxwell. Might have seen on your socials a video of him singing in the streets of Melbourne. Well, he's got a new album out and he is screaming it to the rooftops. It's called The Singer and we caught up with him earlier in the week to talk everything about it. So keep it on as it drops to hear more from DC. But first, it's this new one from Molly Millington, loving her stuff. She's got this one called Empty Handed, as it drops.

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3: Your four-day forecast for Gippsland and the Valley for Monday. The chance of some early fog clearing to a partly cloudy day with light winds. Expecting tops of 16 degrees for the Valley and Sale, 17 for Bairnsdale, Lakes Entrance and Orbost. Tuesday, a shower or two, a top of 20. Wednesday, partly cloudy, 19. And Thursday, a shower or two, a top of 20. And at the moment, it's 7 degrees.
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5: 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Look in my eyes, I'm through my glass. Every Sunday night, the best homegrown talent. Fresh hits, timeless tracks, and the stories living between the notes. This is Australian music. Creative, diverse, and very much alive. As it drops.
6: As it drops, your weekly celebration of just how creative, diverse and alive Australian music truly is. In the last couple of hours, we've caught up with the powerhouse Australian artist, of course, Rule. He has got a new album out. Check it out. Plus, of course, is hitting the road across his home country very soon too. And we had a chat with DC Maxwell. You might have seen that he's a crazy performer. I love him. He has got a new album out as well. It's called The Singer. Check it out too. Their songs in our As It Drops playlist. Now in this hour, more Aussie music, of course, and your As It Drops flashback. But first, got this new one from Josie. It's Road Signs. Bit of country for you. As It Drops.

0: hit she released when she was just 17. Have a Look is coming at you in 10 as your Azza drops Flashback this week.
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4: Your four-day forecast for Gippsland and the Valley for Monday. The chance of some early fog clearing to a partly cloudy day with light winds. Expecting tops of 16 degrees for the Valley and Sale, 17 for Bairnsdale, Lakes Entrance and Orbost. Tuesday, a shower or two, a top of 20. Wednesday, partly cloudy, 19. And Thursday, a shower or two, a top of 20. And right now, it's 6 degrees.
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It's a 1, 2, 3, take my hand and come with me, because you look so fine that I really wanna make you mine. Really wanna make you mine. 4, 5, 6, come on and get your kicks. 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
4: Your four-day forecast for Gippsland and the Valley for Monday. The chance of some early fog clearing to a partly cloudy day with light winds. Expecting tops of 16 degrees for the Valley and Sale, 17 for Bairnsdale, Lakes Entrance and Orbost. Tuesday, a shower or two, a top of 20. Wednesday, partly cloudy, 19. And Thursday, a shower or two, a top of 20. Currently, it's 5 degrees.
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5: Your four-day forecast for Gippsland and the Valley for Monday. The chance of some early fog clearing to a partly cloudy day with light winds. Expecting tops of 16 degrees for the Valley and Sale, 17 for Bairnsdale, Lakes Entrance and Orbost. Tuesday, a shower or two, a top of 20. Wednesday, partly cloudy, 19. And Thursday, a shower or two, a top of 20. Currently, it's 5 degrees.
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That's when I knew that your heart was scarring. 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Like, wait, babe, let me ask your pardon.

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We're still here. 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
1: Hello, I'm Sarah Wiedersheim. Fresh polling shows One Nation leader Pauline Hanson has become the nation's preferred Prime Minister for the very first time. Nine's federal politics reporter Connor McGovern has more.
2: This is a stunning and a seismic U-turn for someone who was previously one of the most unpopular politicians in the country. Resolve Political Monitor polling for the first time finding Pauline Hanson is now first choice for the top job. Her party, One Nation, also inching ahead of Labor on primary votes. The coalition recording its lowest ever result. Pauline Hanson now planning to leverage her surge in popularity using donations made to the party to launch a TV ad blitz during Wednesday night's State of Origin.
1: Iran has cast doubt on the timing surrounding the signing of a peace deal to end the fighting between the US and Tehran. US President Donald Trump has taken to social media to announce the proposed deal will be signed later today and would see the Strait of Hormuz open to all. But a spokesman for the Iranian Foreign Ministry says the signing of the Memorandum of Understanding will not be today. WA's Pakistani community is in mourning after a 9-year-old girl was killed in a case of mistaken identity in Pakistan. She was travelling with her parents and young brother when officers opened fire on their rental car in the city of Chakwal in the Punjab province. DFAT is providing consular assistance. Azim Chowdhury from the Pakistani Association in WA has told Nine the news of the young girl's death has shocked the local community.
3: Community is really concerned. They are really down as well. They're mourning. This news is very shocking, especially the death of 9 years old. They just came from the pilgrimage and they have to face all the strategy back home.
1: The resignation of Shadow Home Affairs Minister John O'Dunham has been described as a big loss for the Liberal Party. The 43-year-old senator will step away from politics after a 25-year career representing Tasmania to spend more time with his family. His colleague in the Senate, Liberal Senator Dave Sharma, has told Sky News he leaves a big hole on the party's front bench.
4: He's a thoroughly capable, highly competent parliamentarian. He's also a thoroughly decent, kind, generous individual and human being, and just a good human being. And you've heard that today. So I will miss him as much as a colleague and a friend and a companion in the parliament. But certainly we will miss him as a party.
1: British forces have intercepted a Russian oil tanker in the English Channel. British Prime Minister Sir Keir Starmer says the tanker is being investigated by officials who suspect it's part of a Russian shadow fleet. And a body's been found following a house fire at Bankstown in Sydney's southwest.
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1: better. Australia has stunned Turkey at the World Cup, producing a 2-0 upset victory in Vancouver. Germany and Serikau do battle in the early hours of this morning. West Tigers have come from behind to beat Gold Coast 36-28 at Leichhardt Oval. Tigers coach Benji Marshall says it was an up-and-down performance, but he was proud of the determination shown, particularly by his leaders.
6: There's a lot to be proud of. I thought some guys showed some great leadership today. I thought Jerome, guys like Alex Seyfarth, who don't get a mention quite often, was outstanding for us.
1: St Kilda has beaten GWS 96-88 in a thrilling final to round 14 of the AFL. Earlier, the Lions thrashed the Tigers. And Australia has won their third one-dayer against Bangladesh by 1 wicket. That's the very latest news and sport.
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9: Your four-day forecast for Gippsland and the Valley for Monday. The chance of some early fog clearing to a partly cloudy day with light winds. Expecting tops of 16 degrees for the Valley and Sale, 17 for Bairnsdale, Lakes Entrance and Orbost. Tuesday, a shower or two, a top of 20. Wednesday, partly cloudy, 19. And Thursday, a shower or two, a top of 20. Currently, it's 5 degrees.
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0: It's called Fifi, Fev and Nick's Happy Hour, and we take that pretty seriously. 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

0: means so much to me. Case, what? Oh, so we are going to sing together.
1: We are.
0: Oh my gosh, the brainstorming. What could we
2: what
0: sing?
2: Are you gonna what, sing?
0: What would you like to sing?
1: Oh gosh, well, I am doing This Is Me, the tour at the minute. So, I mean, that is also a great yes. sing along. It's a great, it's a crowd favourite. It's got mm-hmm. the ooh woos. Everyone yes. can join in. I feel like that will be a crowd yep. favourite. But I think we might have to do some brainstorming on the other tracks.
0: Okay, let's surprise everybody.
1: All right.
0: Oh my gosh, should we work in some Corey?
1: I mean, it'd be rude not to.
0: Wouldn't it?
2: Case, I don't know if you understand you've got one of the most powerful voices in Australia. You are such a beautiful human. You when you sing, you just get in. Now, you're real high when you sing. You go real. Now, Fee tries to. She's done it with kids on stage. Mm-hmm. She's done it on this show. She's done it with other artists. She tries
1: done
2: to over.
1: Adele,
2: she tries to overtake the actual singer.
1: Yeah.
2: How are you going to deal with that on stage?
1: I'll just turn a mic down.
3: Yes.
1: Sabo. No, certainly not. It's your night. It's your night. It's your one night only. And I think
0: with
1: just
0: Casey
1: embrace
0: Donovan,
1: it.
0: Are you kidding? Are you kidding me? This is... okay, I can't wait. I literally will not sleep before this night.
1: You need rest. Sleep. Okay. Singers need rest.
0: Excellent.
1: Vocal rest.
0: Should we do a bit of... should we rehearse maybe beforehand?
1: Yeah.
0: Just want to hang out with you, basically.
1: Why not? Yeah.
3: Casey Donovan, check her out on the This Is Me tour. All the details on your Instagram for tickets as well.
1: CaseyDonovan.com.
0: Actually, are you okay? Because I follow you, obviously.
2: I was about to bring this up.
0: How's your foot cramp?
1: Yeah. Oh,
0: you
1: my God.
0: Out of bed yesterday.
1: I was cackling myself silly because, you know, I get cramps and I was like, oh gosh, it'll go away. Next minute, my toe's going right from my other toes and I'm like, what is going on? Anyway, after the video, I did have to get out of bed and stretch my foot and I was in quite a lot of pain. But I just,
0: I was a gnarly cramp.
1: Myself stupid.
2: Mate, we're on air and then we, in our ad break, where song's on and we're like,
0: that's what my face is.
2: This was literally on the air. We're like, what's happened? It was so funny.
1: Oh gosh. Yeah. Well, anyway, I'm fine. Hopefully it doesn't come back, but, you know, magnesium and hydrolytes apparently.
2: Hopefully it doesn't come back up on stage at the plenary.
0: I am so excited.
1: Well, heels will do it to you.
0: Yes.
1: Yeah. I can't wait. And thank you, Fev, for those beautiful words. That was very lovely. Thank you. I appreciate that.
0: Oh, you are so loved, Casey. And already we were turning people away for tickets. What are we going to do now? We might have put on another show.
1: Another show, bigger room.
3: Less than 2 weeks to go. Casey Donovan, see you then. Can't wait.
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2: Friday evening, it's the happy hour, the best day of the week, the best happy hour of the week as well, because the weekend is here. Fifi, Fev and Nick hanging out with you. We are back next Monday evening, but before then, what a show, what a week we've had.
3: What a week it was, and if you missed it, well, look at this. We've got a little package of all the fun bits you missed with Alexandra Bryant, our wonderful newsreader, and the Fifi, Fev and Nick Bulletin.
4: Good evening. I'm Alexandra Bryant, and this is the Fifi, Fev and Nick Bulletin. First in entertainment news, broadcaster Fifi Box has announced a one-off show with a cavalcade of superstar singers, including ARIA Hall of Famer Kate Sobrano.
5: Kate Sobrano!
3: I was like, I don't know if I could hold this by myself. Like, this is a plenary, a full theatre.
6: Honey,
3: for
6: you
3: me.
6: Can handle this.
3: But with Kate Sobrano!
6: You can handle the heat. You can handle the heat.
3: So we're going to sing together.
6: Yeah, babes. Yeah.
3: You're going to do it with me.
5: No, you're going to do it with her.
4: Hollywood actress Tara Reid has sparked concern after a video surfaced of her discussing Australian sport.
3: Because of the Eley Park Sharks, 3.5 weeks
5: yeah,
3: ago that
5: now.
3: You played, Tara's only just heard that you lost.
5: Because yeah, remember in her video, she said, oh, let us know how you go.
3: She wanted to know, so Tara wanted to send a message of commiserations.
7: Oh, no. Guys, I'm so sorry. What's happening? My... You like Park Sharks? What's going on, buddies? What's happening here? So let's not lose again.
5: We should reach out to her because I think they won last week. We organised the bar and then she'll think that she did it. What do you reckon?
6: What?
3: I think she'll think whatever we tell her.
4: The AFL Hall of Fame took place this week, but one ex-player has been excluded again.
8: Shut up!
5: Like the AFL Night of Nights.
3: When did this become a thing? Because I thought the Brownlow was the Night of Nights, and now everyone's going to the Hall of Fame
5: the
3: Night of Nights.
5: The Hall of Fame, like the Brownlow people rock up and anyone can win, but the Hall of Fame, it's like every single big dog at the AFL goes.
9: Yeah,
5: 2026 All Australian Hall of Fame has been done.
9: Actually, 2027.
3: You are hoping?
5: Well, you'd hope so.
3: What do you need? How do you qualify to be a Hall of Famer?
5: I need a scrap Google.
4: Pressure point! Exciting news for Taylor Swift fans as she released a song for the soundtrack of Toy Story 5. But everyone is more excited about her upcoming nuptials.
10: So when I was 15, when it all begun, did it ever cross your mind that maybe you should run? I guess not.
3: She's madly in love, Travis Kelce and her. Apparently about to get married.
5: It's going to be real private for them to have all their friends and people
9: Madison
5: in there.
9: Yeah, Madison Square Garden. Yeah. Very private.
3: But there's a thousand people.
5: Yeah, but no one can get in there.
3: 1,000 people to Madison Square Gardens for this wedding.
9: Madison Square Gardens?
3: Yeah.
9: Chucking an S on the end.
5: Yeah.
9: Sound like some of my mates up in Northland, bruz. Let's go Northlands. Go High Points.
4: That's it from the newsroom. 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
7: come on, Australian football, we can do this.
0: Fifi, Fev and Nick.
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26: Your four-day forecast for Gippsland and the Valley for Monday. The chance of some early fog clearing to a partly cloudy day with light winds. Expecting tops of 16 degrees for the Valley and Sale, 17 for Bairnsdale, Lakes Entrance and Orbost. Tuesday, a shower or two, a top of 20. Wednesday, partly cloudy, 19. And Thursday, a shower or two, a top of 20. Right now, it's 4 degrees.
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1: It's Carrie Bickmore and Tommy Little, and find the new Cadbury Dairy Milk Picnic frozen treat in the freezer today, loaded with wafer pieces, peanuts and caramel syrup. So good, it's guaranteed not to last.
2: Yes, and one of the wonderful producers who works on this show, Mon, is here because I've heard rumours of something.
3: Yeah.
2: And I don't know if it's true, so I thought we would just go to the source.
3: Yes. Well, just the other day when we had our Nando's, I said to Mon, she said, oh, is it very spicy? Because pepper is too much for me.
2: Pepper.
3: And I said, okay, yeah, you're going to have a hard time.
2: Just black pepper, or is this some kind of Carolina Reaper?
4: No, just black pepper. Oh, yeah. Just plain pepper.
1: Just a conservative palate.
2: It's too hot.
4: Too hot.
2: I don't think it's even hot.
4: It is.
3: You don't have to grind it onto your tongue. You just give it a little sprinkle.
2: Hang on. Is pepper hot?
4: Yes.
2: I don't think it is.
4: It is. It burns the tongue, okay?
2: So if you get a salad somewhere and you taste it, you're like, oh, no, it's got pepper.
4: Yes. Yeah, genuinely.
1: Salt and pepper squid?
4: No, I'll ask no pepper.
2: Can I have some salt squid?
4: Well, guys, squid's not on the list.
2: Okay. So the list that we talk about is, I heard you have a list of your approved foods. And what was the purpose of writing the list?
4: So I can see it in your phone, in the notes. Just for reference.
2: How can you give us a scroll down just to give me an idea of how much is on it?
1: It's even sorted into categories.
4: It is.
3: And these are approved foods.
4: These are approved foods.
3: So this is all you eat.
2: There is not a lot there. Like, if that was that's smaller than a menu at a restaurant.
4: Yes.
2: There's maybe 40 foods, roughly, give or take.
4: Yeah, I'd say that.
2: And what are the categories? Just give us a couple.
4: Okay, so we have chicken.
2: Mm-hmm. And so what's something that's under chicken?
4: Satay chicken.
2: Oh, my God. You're the best.
4: Chicken parma. Chicken schnitzel.
3: would you consider a butter chicken if you're out at an Indian restaurant?
4: Probably not.
2: Pepper. Lossy pepper's too much.
3: A chicken, it's for the white man.
2: And Mom, what was the purpose of the list?
4: So the purpose of it was when I first started dating my boyfriend, so 8 years ago, his mum asked me what food I like to eat. Now, their background is Italian and Turkish, so
5: delicious stuff.
4: Delicious
5: and you're
4: stuff.
5: Like, no thanks.
4: I'm very basic with my palate. So I sent her a list of the foods that I do eat.
2: Oh, my gosh. You sent her your rider. Yes.
1: That's so good.
4: And now all our dinners revolve around me.
2: So what's the... Oh, my gosh. This poor Italian family that's like, satay chicken again? So what's on the approved list that you would say, like, what's the most exotic thing on there?
4: Okay. I would say oysters.
3: Okay. Yeah. Now, natural oysters or Kilpatrick?
4: Kilpatrick.
3: Yeah,
1: okay. And do you pick the oysters out?
3: Yeah. Just the bacon for me.
2: Yeah. A little oyster parma. And so what about in their domain? So in the Italian, obviously, big lovers of pasta.
4: Yes.
2: Have you got some approved pastas for them?
4: I do. It has its own category.
2: Good. Yes.
4: So we have penne. Has to only be penne.
2: Oh, my gosh.
3: So the pasta shape, too.
4: Yes. Yeah.
1: No gnocchi.
2: Hang on, but no spaghetti.
4: No spaghetti.
1: No lasagna.
4: No, that's on there as
1: okay,
4: well.
1: Okay,
3: oh, yeah, good.
4: But penne bolognese, penne carbonara, lasagna, and then spinach and ricotta cannelloni.
3: All right. Well, good options, I suppose. Okay. That's,
1: No pesto?
4: No pesto.
1: Okay.
2: No. Okay. Okay, so nothing with any salami, nothing with any kind of... No.
3: What if it's mild salami?
4: I'll have mild salami on its own.
3: Right. It's a mixture thing.
4: Yeah, it's a mixture.
2: Do any pizzas make the list?
4: Yes.
2: Yeah, I would have thought
4: there's
2: you'd be
4: pepperoni.
2: Right.
4: Pepperoni.
2: Oh, pepperoni makes it.
4: Yeah.
2: Come on. There's some pepper in pepperoni.
4: I know.
2: You're really
3: rolling the dice.
1: I can't work out the rhyme or reason for a lot of these, but it's wonderful.
2: I know, no pepper, but pepperoni is crazy.
4: Yeah.
3: So what's your average day on a plate?
4: I do like pasta a lot. Mm. I probably eat pasta 3 times a week.
2: Okay.
4: Yeah.
2: Okay.
4: So that's usually penne my dinners. Yeah, penne only. For lunch, it's usually a sandwich with lettuce, cucumber, chicken.
2: Okay. Yeah. No condiments.
4: No.
3: No pepper.
2: Oh, my God. No mayo?
4: No.
2: No mayo? Even,
1: it's too spicy.
4: I'll put butter. That's something.
2: No, you won't. No, I bet you don't. I bet you put margarine.
4: Okay, yes.
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3: Yes, it is the easiest cash prizes to win in the whole country. 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All you have to do is listen throughout the day for the 100K payday words, and then once you hear it, you've only got 15 minutes to enter the code word at carrieandtommy.com.au, and each week some lucky person will be winning $10,000. All you have to do is stay by your phone. So if you've entered, stare intently at your phone now, because we are giving one of you a call. All you have to do is answer.
4: Good start.
3: Come on.
5: Hello, Rod speaking.
3: G'day, Rod speaking. It's Tommy speaking. How are you?
5: Good, thanks. Hey, Tommy.
3: Hey, Rod. Rod, Carrie is usually here, but she's away at the moment. So Loz is here filling in. Do you want to say hi to Loz?
5: Hey, how's it going?
4: Hi, Rod. I'm very good. How are you?
5: Excellent, excellent.
4: Good, Rod, good, nice.
3: Rod, do you have any idea why we might be calling you?
5: Well, I think I do.
3: Yeah.
5: Oh,
3: what do you think it is?
5: I'm thinking I've won so I can buy a new motorbike.
3: Oh,
4: a motorbike, responsibly.
3: Yes, that's fun.
5: Of course.
3: Have you got an old motorbike, or is this just a midlife crisis, new venture?
5: It's a midlife crisis, new venture.
3: Rod, don't worry.
5: I've been nagging my wife to get one.
3: I say it with no judgment. I've had five midlife crises already, so don't worry about that. Rod, you listened out. You got the code word and you got online. You entered it in?
5: Yes, I sure did.
3: Well, I mean, that's pretty much all the boxes that I have to tick. Anything you need to tick off, Ozzy?
4: No, I think I'm all good.
3: You sure? You happy if I go ahead with this one?
4: Yeah, yeah. Do you want to deliver the news to Rod?
3: I'll have a quick word with him. Yeah. Hey, Rod, guess what?
5: What?
3: You've just won $10,000!
5: Yeah! Yeah! I can hear. I'm revving the engine already, baby.
4: You've already got the motorbike, Rod. Gosh.
5: Well, I know which one I want. It's a Suzuki GSX-R 1000.
3: Sick.
5: It's like unbelievable, and I cannot wait. I've been dreaming about it for years.
3: Use your L plates on that carefully, because that is very illegal. But I like it, Rod.
5: I know. I'll be totally responsible.
3: Of course.
5: I drive around most of my days doing 50 k's stuck in traffic.
3: Yeah.
5: So I want to be out on the open road free and just fanging it.
3: Hey, Rod, enjoy the money, enjoy the bike. Have the best time.
5: Oh, thank you. Thank you so much. I can't believe it. I'm just stoked.
3: Good on you, Rod.
4: Well
6: done, Rod. A share in our 100K payday could help you sleep easy, and so can BedShed, with all Sleepmaker performance mattresses now half price. 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
19: Your four-day forecast for Gippsland and the Valley for Monday. The chance of some early fog clearing to a partly cloudy day with light winds. Expecting tops of 16 degrees for the Valley and Sale, 17 for Bairnsdale, Lakes Entrance and Orbost. Tuesday, a shower or two, a top of 20. Wednesday, partly cloudy, 19. And Thursday, a shower or two, a top of 20. Right now, it's 4 degrees.
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6: Driving you home this afternoon, it's Carrie Bickmore and Tommy Little. We got Loz Barry in the Savo.
3: Nothing brings me joy on a Friday. Mm. And particularly if you're in a job, I love this job, but if you're in a job you don't like, sometimes you just want to hear about other people's crap jobs or the crap job that they have done. Yeah. Lauren Barry, would you rather experience joy in your own life or see someone else's misfortunes in general?
4: Well, it depends on the misfortune, but if they're tripping over, I'd love to see that.
3: I think there is space in this world for a healthy mixture of both.
4: Yes, I agree.
3: So I've just got an example here or some from different signs that have been made from around the world. And these people, it was their job. It clearly took them a day, but I'm reckoning maybe a week, maybe more to put this sign together. And it wasn't until these signs were up that they realised, oh, I've made a terrible mistake.
4: Oh, no.
3: I'll give you a start. This is an ad for a pizza company. Now, here is the message that was meant to be displayed. The message is meant to be, we have the best pizza, period.
4: Uh-oh.
3: Yeah. They put period in big letters across the center, so it says, we have the best period pizza.
4: Yummy.
6: Available.
3: I don't know if you want to eat it when you're... Or do you mean as a second job?
4: Yeah. No. Wait.
3: What? Oh, no. Kieran's panicked. Oh, no. Kieran's commented about his girlfriend's menstrual cycle.
4: Like,
3: and
4: I thought no one would hear me.
3: I've forgotten this is a microphone. Uh-oh. What about this? The speeding zone for kids. There's kids around, so you can't go over 20 kilometres per hour. It says, do not exceed 20 children.
4: Oh.
3: Which I think we'll all agree is too many.
4: Far too many.
3: Yeah. Here's one. It's meant to say, don't be afraid to give blood because it can save lives. Save a life is the other message. But how they've worded it on the sign, it reads,

0: This segment is where we get one of our mates to get behind the wheel and take a hoon past the studio blaring a song from their car. And from the little snippet we hear when they drive by, we have to guess what it is.
1: Who's driving today?
0: I've got to admit something.
1: Uh-oh.
0: Meryl from down the shops wanted to have a go.
2: Mm.
1: Meryl?
0: Yeah.
1: Oh.
0: So okay. I've given her my old Mustang.
1: Okay.
2: Whoa.
0: Yep. So I don't know how erratic. Oh, she's coming now. Here she comes. Meryl, not too fast. Oh, Lauren. Tommy.
2: Ooh, Lozzie.
1: Freestyler by.
0: Oh, come on.
1: I don't know.
2: Three.
0: Tommy.
2: Two. One.
0: Tommy.
2: Tommy.
0: It is Bomb Funk MC.
1: Oh!
0: I reckon Meryl's been getting stuck into your stash again, Lozzie. Not expecting Meryl to be pumping
1: strange.
0: A bit of that little kid from that clip must be like 30 now.
1: Older, surely.
0: Yeah. Do you remember the kid with the little blonde dreadlocks?
1: Yeah, going down the subway stairs and stuff.
0: Yep, yep.
1: Wow.
0: Yeah. Oh, Meryl's coming back.
1: Oh.
0: Oof, I think Meryl's
1: she was
0: hearing
1: too fast.
0: I think her hearing aids might be down. Meryl, spin by slower.
1: Lauren.
0: Oh,
2: Lozzie.
1: Like a Prayer.
0: Mm-hmm.
2: Mm.
1: Is it Madonna or that silly remix?
2: I'll give it to you.
1: Oh! Yeah.
0: This
1: Ding.
0: Is.
1: No.
0: Meryl's.
1: Yeah. God, she's
0: Meryl
1: on one today,
0: is
1: isn't she?
0: She's cutting sick in the stang. Meryl. Oh.
1: She got that stang thing.
0: I picture her out with her little, like on the dance floor, little pill case labelled Monday, Tuesday, Wednesday, Thursday.
1: Yeah.
0: Good on you. Oh, she's coming back. Tommy.
2: Tommy.
0: Birthdays was the worst days. Now we ship champagne when we're thirsty. It is Biggie.
2: Three.
0: Is it two? Juicy. Do you ship champagne? Oh, my God.
1: Whoa.
0: Do you ship champagne? Do you
2: ship when you're thirsty.
1: Yeah, ship champagne.
0: Oh, Meryl's coming back.
1: Oh.
0: Oh, Tommy.
2: Oh, Tommy.
1: Robin. Oh. Dancing on my own.
0: Yeah, give it to her.
1: What? I got in there. That was me.
0: Let it be known to the crowd that I was a gentleman then because Jesse said
2: gentleman.
0: Tommy.
1: I'm sorry, Jesse. I didn't hear you. I was too excited.
2: Mm, fair enough.
0: Oh, yep.
2: Winner takes all here.
0: Okay. Oh, she's coming back for another lap.
1: Lauren.
2: Lozzie.
0: What?
2: Before she even
1: came
2: back.
1: Baby, let me hold. Usher.
2: Three.
1: So many
2: Two.
1: Ways to love you.
2: One.
1: I don't know what it's called.
0: Is she correct?
2: She's on the right track.
0: Can I?
1: Oh my God. Oh my God. It's called my God.
2: You
1: and
2: buzzed
1: it's like.
2: Out. You buzzed out. But if Tommy wants to hear the slower version, you're back in. Does Tommy need the slower version?
0: No, give me the fast version. Just give it to her.
1: No, don't. It's not how I want to win.
2: No
1: Don't
2: one
1: do
2: wants
1: it.
2: To win anymore.
0: Tommy. It's Usher. Oh my God.
1: But I said that.
0: After you'd already buzzed out, was it?
1: No,
0: that's why I said give it to her. But now you're complaining that.
2: Oh my God, that's her first loss and it's on a technicality.
0: Oh my God.
2: Oh my
0: it's actually
2: God.
0: Not on a technicality.
1: Well, if you want to win like that, Tommy, that's on you.
0: hang on, let me just check these things on. Happy to.
1: Yeah.
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2: Across Australia, if you drive home, it's Carrie Bickmore and Tommy Little. We got Loz Barry filling in the Savo.
3: And hot off the presses, They have released an article outlining some of the weirder laws from different places around the world.
4: I love this. Mm.
3: Do you?
4: I love this stuff because you got to be prepared, you know?
3: Yes, wherever you go.
4: Correct.
3: For example, if you are going to go to Switzerland and you own one guinea pig, make sure you get that guinea pig a friend before you go there, because it is illegal to own just one guinea pig in Switzerland because they get lonely.
4: Oh, see, and that's just the people that they are. Isn't that lovely?
3: It is. But a hot tip, if you paint a ferret, they can pass as a guinea pig.
4: They look completely different.
3: Mm-mm.
4: Ferrets are this long.
3: Not if you roll them up.
4: Okay.
3: But I've also thrown in here some fake laws. For example, it is illegal to blame another person for your fart in a public place in Canada. That is not true. But herein lies the game, Lauren Barry. I give you a law and you have to guess real law or fake law or in law. No, that's not true.
4: Okay.
3: What about this one? It is illegal to leave a car door open for longer than 90 seconds in a parking zone in Canada.
4: I'm going to say that is a real law.
3: They are very polite.
4: They're so polite.
3: They are.
4: And you could trip over their horses as the policeman.
3: Oh, the Mounties.
4: Yes. I'm going to say that's a real law.
3: Incorrect. That is a fake law. Sorry. What about this? It is illegal to name your child Nutella in France, which my friend, who is fluent in French and is half French,
4: His daughter's name is Nutella.
3: No, but he insists that it's not called Nutella over there and the rest of the world is pronouncing it wrong and it should be Nutella.
4: Okay. Well, Nutella is Italian, isn't it?
3: I don't know.
4: So I'm going to say that it is a fake law, but it is a real law in Italy.
3: It is a real law. Incorrect again. No.
4: That was fake. Oh, yeah, I got it wrong.
3: No, and buzz yourself out for that one, please, Jesse. Yeah,
4: buzz.
3: No, incorrect on the buzzers as well. What about this one, Oz? It is illegal to peep through windows in South Africa.
4: I hope that's a real law.
3: I would have thought it's illegal in most places. Yes, yes, that is a real law. I don't know why we singled out South Africa going, those weirdos.
4: It's like,
3: God, South Africans, aren't they uptight? You can't just sneak onto their property and have a little look-see.
4: You can't just be a peeping Tom, please.
3: What about this? It is illegal to name your dog Bubble Butt in France.
4: Bubble Butt, but they should be able to be named Bubble Butt. I'm going to say it is not illegal.
3: It is not illegal. Yes. If you're planning a trip to France for you and your little poodle, Bubble Butt, Poople. Poobutt.
2: Bubble Butt and Poople.
4: Bubble Butt is actually a fabulous name for a dog.
2: Yeah.
3: What type of dog?
4: One that farts a lot.
3: See, I was thinking a poodle just because they have, you know, they kind of look like bubbly dogs because their fur.
4: That makes sense for a poodle.
3: Yes.
4: Bubble Butt.
3: Have you ever seen those dog hairdressing competitions they have in Japan where they basically cut them into shapes so their like head will be a square? They look like it's like they've trimmed a hedge.
4: Yeah. Okay.
3: But it's their dog.
4: Right.
3: It's wonderful stuff.
4: Is it televised? It should be.
3: On the dark web.
2: Dark web.
3: What about this? It is illegal to start a vehicle if someone is lying underneath it in Denmark.
4: I'm going to say that is illegal.
3: What about mechanics and stuff? What about this? There's someone, you know.
4: No, it's illegal.
3: You sure? You sure?
4: No.
3: You sure?
4: It's legal.
3: Which one?
4: It's legal.
3: It's legal. Yeah. No, it is illegal.
4: Well, you led me there.
3: Yeah, well, you should have taken the...
4: I knew deep down.
3: Did you?
4: Yep.
3: What about this? It is illegal to keep a trolley for longer than 50 minutes when in Denmark.
4: Illegal.
3: No, that is a fake law again.
4: Doing very well. I'm going to get arrested overseas at some stage.
3: What about this one? It is illegal to handle salmon in, quotation marks, suspicious circumstances in the United Kingdom.
4: I'm going to say that is illegal.
3: That is illegal, and I think we can all agree. I don't know what suspicious circumstances are.
4: A bit of a Richard Gere thing? But each...
2: Are they hibernating? No, not hibernating, but they swim upstream.
4: Yeah.
3: Yeah.
4: Bubble Butt.
3: I'm just picturing a big bear by Richard Gere's bum just catching the salmon feasting.
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1: This afternoon, it's Carrie Bickmore and Tommy Little. We got Loz Barry in the Savo.
2: Nothing brings me joy on a Friday. Mm. And particularly if you're in a job, I love this job, but if you're in a job you don't like, sometimes you just want to hear about other people's crap jobs or the crap job that they have done. Yep. Lauren Barry, would you rather experience joy in your own life or see someone else's misfortunes in general?
3: Well, it depends on the misfortune, but if they're tripping over, I'd love to see that.
2: I think there is space in this world for a healthy mixture of both.
3: Yes, I agree.
2: So I've just got an example here or some from different signs that have been made from around the world. And these people, it was their job. It clearly took them a day, but I'm reckoning maybe a week, maybe more, to put this sign together. And it wasn't until these signs were up that they realised, oh, I've made a terrible mistake.
3: Oh, no.
2: I'll give you a start. This is a ad for a pizza company. Now, here is the message that was meant to be displayed. The message is meant to be, we have the best pizza, period.
3: Uh-oh.
2: Yeah. They put period in big letters across the centre, so it says, we have the best period pizza.
3: Yummy.
1: Available.
2: I don't know if you want to eat it when you're... Oh, do you mean as a second job?
3: Yeah. No. Wait.
2: Oh, no. Oh, no. Kieran's panicked. Oh, no. Kieran's commented about his girlfriend's menstrual cycle.
3: Like, I thought no one would hear me.
2: Now, I've forgotten this is a microphone. Uh-oh. What about this? The speeding zone for kids. There's kids around, so you can't go over 20 kilometres per hour. It says, do not exceed 20 children.
3: Oh.
2: Which I think we'll all agree is too many.
3: Far too many.
2: Yeah. Here's one. It's meant to say, don't be afraid to give blood because it can save lives. Save a life is the other message. But how they've worded it on the sign, it reads, don't save a life, be afraid to give blood.
1: Who's improved this?
2: Another one involving alcohol, particularly in the hands of young people. Mm. And as we know, it is something that should be avoided at all costs. So this is saying how it's against the law to supply alcohol to kids, but in the way they've worded it in the order, it says, it is against the law to keep alcohol out of the hands of youth. Supply alcohol to minors.
3: Brilliant.
1: What?
3: Brilliant.
2: Because they've gone with a circular design. So on the outside, it says it is against the law to, and then on the other outside, supply alcohol to minors. And then the separate message in the middle is keep alcohol out of the hands of youth. But all together, no.
1: There's so much graphic design in that you know there was multiple meetings.
2: This has been someone's project for a month.
1: Yep.
2: And the end result, it is against the law to keep alcohol out of the hands of youth, supply alcohol to minors.
3: All these people must have worked. Was it Susan Boyle when she had her anal bum party?
2: Oh, anal
4: bum. Also annoyed at her.
2: Was it?
3: Why?
4: Well, last week when she was in that fur coat.
3: Yeah.
4: It was an ad for ice cream.
3: No. She had a new album coming.
2: Last week?
4: Yeah,
2: I did not know Susan Boyle has been back in the news.
4: She's in her mafia era, and then it came out, it was just she was doing a new version of Just One Cornetto, Give It To Me.
2: Oh. Wow, that was terrifying what you've just done there.
3: Yeah.
2: I'll give you this one. This can be the final one. This is all over the shop, this sign. The rough messaging is keep your dogs on a leash because then it goes through some of the things in the area. There are children around. There are people eating. So please. And so all it says in order is people are eating children in this area. Please leash your dog up and clean up after them.
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19: Good morning, I'm Josh Bryant. The latest polling suggests Pauline Hanson's popularity has reached another milestone with voters. Sarah Wiedersehen reports.
20: Fresh polling shows for the very first time One Nation leader Pauline Hanson is the preferred Prime Minister ahead of Labor's Anthony Albanese and opposition leader Angus Taylor. 33% of people surveyed for the Resolve poll in the SMH and Age picked Senator Hanson as their first choice for the top job. Her party has also inched ahead of Labor on primary votes, rising 5 percentage points to 29%. Despite the unpopularity of Labor's budget, the coalition has seen its primary support plummet 3 points to a record low of 20%. Sarah Wiedersehen reporting.
21: An inquiry into Labor's contentious tax changes gets underway this morning. Industry superannuation firm HotPlus is adding its voice to concerns that the capital gains tax overhaul could damage investment and innovation in Australia. The government argues the changes are about making the tax system fairer. WA's Pakistani community's grieving after a 9-year-old girl was killed in a tragic case of mistaken identity in Pakistan. Hania Ahmed was travelling with her parents and younger brother when officers opened fire on a rental car DFAT is providing consular assistance to the family. Asim Chaudhry from the Pakistani Association says Hania's death has shocked the local community.
1: Community is really concerned. They are really down as well. They're mourning. This news is very shocking, especially the death of 9 years old. They just came from the pilgrimage and they have to face all this tragedy back home.
21: The New South Wales government is not ruling out a shark cull as it looks to improve swimmer safety after a woman was mauled by a great white shark at Sydney's Coogee Beach. The 35-year-old in a critical but stable condition in hospital. The state's agriculture minister declaring that nothing is off the table when discussing the attack and how to manage the ocean predators. British troops have boarded a Russian tanker in the English Channel. The move follows similar actions by French Navy officials who've seized four tankers in 12 months, all actions designed to interrupt Moscow's oil trade. The UK Prime Minister Sir Keir Starmer says the operation deals a blow to Russia. Also making news, Australia is sending a delegation of officials to Asia over growing diplomatic concerns over the plans to force more gas exporters to hold back supplies for domestic use. A 21-year-old woman has died in Brazil after staff allegedly forgot to attach the bungee cord before they threw her from a bridge. In finance, one Australian dollar is buying 70.4 US cents.
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21: Well, fans are still celebrating the Socceroos. They're turning their attention to this week's match against co-host the USA at the World Cup. They've given their chances of advancing a huge boost with the 2-0 win over Turkey. This morning, Germany has downed Curaçao 7-1. St Kilda's edged out GWS by 8 points to wrap up the round's AFL action. The Lions, too good for Richmond, winning by 35 points in Hobart. The West Tigers have farewelled Leichhardt Oval in style. The ground will be out of action for upgrade works. The Tigers with a comeback 36-28 win over the Gold Coast Titans. The Australian Cricketers Association is vowing to block the Big Bash League privatisation plans unless there is an improved deal for players. And Lewis Hamilton's claimed a maiden Formula One victory as a Ferrari driver. That's the latest news and sport.
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26: Your 4-day forecast for Gippsland and the Valley for Monday, the chance of some early fog clearing to a partly cloudy day with light winds. Expecting tops of 16 degrees for the Valley and Sale, 17 for Bairnsdale, Lakes Entrance and Orbost. Tuesday, a shower or two, a top of 20. Wednesday, partly cloudy, 19. And Thursday, a shower or two, a top of 20. At the moment, it's 3 degrees.
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12: Good morning, it's Daniel Brewer with your local news and sport. The Nationals have reinforced their support for sport shooters, hunters and farmers at a PAC forum in Morwell last week. Member for Morwell, Martin Cameron, says the state has some of the toughest laws in the country.
13: Victoria already has some of the strongest and most stringent firearm laws in Australia. The knee-jerk review that was conducted in the wake of the Bondi terrorist attack unfairly targeted our law-abiding sporting shooters, recreational shooters and farmers. Licensed firearm owners should not be treated as though they are responsible for the actions of criminals.
12: After months of preparation, the East Gippsland Winter Festival officially gets underway. Adam Bloom, Festival Director, says all the up-to-date information can be found on their website.
1: Yeah, it all kicks off this week. We've got the Nicholson River Trestle Bridge Lunch, which is the first event on the program, which is always a highlight, always sells out very quickly. Bruthen Medieval Festival, we've got the Winter Solstice Swim, got lantern parades. We're on social media, but the best spot is probably our website, which is egwinterfest.com.au.
12: The Trobe City Council have received its 2026 Community Satisfaction Survey results. Luke Francis reports.
14: Madam Mayor Sharon Gibson said the results demonstrated steady progress and provided important direction for future improvements. Waste management remains one of Council's highest performing services, scoring 74 above state and regional city averages and continuing to be identified by residents as the most important service Council delivers. Libraries also ranked among the highest rated services alongside strong results in art centres and recreational facilities. Luke Francis, Ace Radio.
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12: North Gippsland football results for round 9. Glengarry 10-10-70 went down to Yallourn North 26-13-169. Woodside 29-8-182 defeated South City 8-10-58. Cowra 35-23-233 defeated Gormandale 8-6-54. TTU 13-3-81 lost to Churchill 21-22-148. And Rosedale 19-25-139 defeated Yarram 7-1-43. That's the latest in local news and sport.
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2: 5 degrees in Melbourne, partly cloudy atop today, 18. It's 6 o'clock. Good morning. David Armstrong. 5 people have escaped a house fire in St Albans. Police believe it may have been deliberately lit. Emergency services were called to the blaze at the property on Athol Dean Drive around 7:30 last night. The occupants were checked over by paramedics at the scene. They were not physically injured. And fire has engulfed a factory at Thomastown. Firefight response was escalated last night after crews arrived to find a 20 by 40 metre factory on Ostark Avenue well alight. One person was inside at the time. They managed to escape. The exact cause of the fire is not yet known, but it's not believed to be suspicious. New opinion poll shows voters prefer Pauline Hanson as Prime Minister as an inquiry into Labor's tax changes gets underway. Here's Federal Politics editor Michael Packey.
3: One Nation's Fire the Liar campaign has raised about $4 million since last week, as the latest Resolve poll not only shows the minor party continuing its lead over Labor and the Coalition, its leader, Pauline Hanson, is now preferred Prime Minister over Anthony Albanese. One Nation began its campaign to highlight Labor's broken election promises on capital gains tax and negative gearing. A parliamentary inquiry into the changes will start today amid growing concern the adjustments could damage investment. The government argues they'll make the tax system fairer. Michael Packey reporting.
2: Families of children with brain cancer are pleading with federal and state governments to fund a long-promised proton beam therapy at the Peter Mac Cancer Centre. It comes a decade after the state government announced $50 million for the project. But it was dumped after the Commonwealth pulled out and opted for a $500 million centre in Adelaide, while the bunker to house it's been completed. The entire project's now in limbo. Families say they're spending hundreds of thousands to go overseas for treatment. Well, tickets for the summer of cricket go on sale today, and in and about face, Bay 13 at the MCG will be handed back to Aussie fans after it was gifted to the Barmy Army last summer. Here's Christina Hearn.
4: They recognise that it was not a popular move, which is probably an understatement. So they are doing a U-turn, and Bay 13 will once again be bathed in the green and gold for the Boxing Day test. What happened? It was handed over to the English fans basically to accommodate the large number of Barmy Army that were travelling over here to Australia for the Ashes. But the Kiwi fans this year, they are not going to be given the same privileges ahead of the test against New Zealand.
2: In finance, our dollar's trading at 70.44 US.
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2: Ross Lyon says there's still a lot of work to do as St Kilda held on for an 8-point win over the Giants. Liam Ryan starred, booting 6 goals as the Saints moved into the top 10. Saints coach says he's wanting consistency.
6: The latter doesn't lie. I think we're still 6-8, but dive deep into analytics and quarters one and goals improvement, attack and defence, and go to draw. We know it's a handicap event and there's not a lot of equality in the draw across the competition. So ultimately just we're trying to improve, produce really good young players.
2: Netherlands faced Japan at the World Cup earlier this morning. Germany thumped Curaçao 7-0. Lewis Hamilton has recorded his first win as a Ferrari driver at the Barcelona Grand Prix. Aussie Oscar Piastri back in fifth. And Alex Diminor has given up a chance to crack into the world's top five, losing a tournament final in the Netherlands. That's the latest news and sport.
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9: Good morning, it's Daniel Brewer with your local news and sport. Gippsland Water customers can now receive SMS notification for planned sewer works. Emma Roberts reports.
10: Customers who have registered their mobile phone number will receive a text message when works are planned in their area that may impact them. The new functionality delivers on a commitment made in the organisation's 2023 price submission, following customer feedback for clearer and more timely information about service disruptions. The SMS will advise of the week and times the works are planned to take place, including an outage reference number and information about what to expect. Emma Roberts, Ace Radio.
9: In a joint initiative between West Gippsland Catchment Management Authority and Agriculture Victoria, six farmers across Gippsland have received grants to test irrigation technology. Anthony Good, Sustainable Irrigation Program Coordinator at West Gippsland CMA, says the farmers are acting like guinea pigs to look forward to the future.
11: The Irrigation Demonstration Trials Program is specifically designed to showcase Gippsland's amazing farmers who are trialling and implementing new and innovative technologies and practices on their farms for the benefit of the whole region. These farmers are effectively stepping forward and are essentially acting as guinea pigs to help us understand how technology like AI, GPS guidance, solar power, automation can work best on irrigation systems in Gippsland.
9: Police have charged a teenage boy after an alleged ram raid and pursuit in Traralgon through the early hours of Saturday morning. Police say a stolen grey Nissan Patrol deliberately reversed into a business on Church Street before colliding with another vehicle. Officers tracked the vehicle along the Princes Freeway and deployed tyre spikes near Sunshine. The teenager has been charged with a string of offences and bailed to appear before a children's court at a later date.
5: 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It's two beds in one.
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9: Round 9 in Gippsland League Senior Football. Leighton Gather 22-16, 148 defeated Druin 4-6-30. Sal 5-1-31 lost to Moe 26-18, 174. Wonthaggi 14-12-96 defeated Traralgon 12-3-75. Warrigal 21-8, 134 defeated Morwell 7-9-51. And Mafra 14-18, 102 defeated Bairnsdale 14-11-95. That's the latest in local news and sport.
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14: Your 4-day forecast for Gippsland and the Valley. Areas of morning fog clearing to a partly cloudy day today with light winds. We're heading for a top of 16 across the Latrobe Valley and in Sale, 17 in Bairnsdale and Lakes Entrance, 18 in Orbost. Tomorrow, partly cloudy with a shower or two, 19. Wednesday, early fog, then partly cloudy and 20. Thursday, cloudy with a high chance of showers, 18. And right now, 8 degrees in the Valley, 6 in Sale, 9 in Bairnsdale, 10 in Lakes and Orbost.
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14: Here we are back for a fresh week of The Morning Crew with Gabby and Dan. I liked last Monday when it was a public holiday. Oh, anyway.
17: That was
14: 8:06. Morning to you, Gabby. Welcome to another week.
17: Hi.
14: Oh, man, what a day it was yesterday for all Australian sporting fans who united as one to watch the Socceroos take on Turkey. And despite the fact that so many people were doubting the Socceroos going into the World Cup, we came away with a 2-0 win. Unbelievable. Everyone in Australia was watching this game, it felt like. Everyone, except for me.
17: And me.
14: Oh, you didn't watch either?
17: No, I was in transit.
14: But you had no intention of watching it?
17: I had intention.
14: Oh, did you? Okay.
17: But I was in transit. Oh, right. I was driving home from Melbourne.
14: I had everything set to go. Like, I was ready with the snacks.
17: Oh!
14: I had another little screen set up so I could keep an eye on the Tigers and the Lions as well in the AFL. And something went down which changed the course of my day yesterday.
13: and meant that I couldn't watch the Socceroos. I was the only person who missed not one, but both of our goals. And I'll explain what happened next here on The Morning Crew with Gabby and Dan.

0: Approaching at 6:15 here on your Monday edition of The Morning Crew with Gabby and Dan. Hello. Thank you for starting a fresh week with us. Had a chaotic weekend. Very busy Saturday. Yesterday was supposed to be a bit of a relaxer, but it didn't end up being the case. I know, Gabby, you had a wonderful weekend. I might catch up on that a bit later on and find out what sort of stuff you got up to. We'll find that out soon because I think you had a surprise coming.
1: I did.
0: But we'll get to that a bit
1: later
0: on.
1: Boy, oh boy, was I surprised.
0: Great. Excellent. Good tease. We'll get to it a bit later.

0: I didn't realise that was an option. 21 past 6, Morning Crew with Gabby and Dan. Hope you enjoyed the soccer.
1: Carrie and Tommy.
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0: Bit of David Guetta and Sia at 6:34. Morning Crew with Gabby and Dan. Local news coming up in a moment. We'll talk all things sport. I love it how the World Cup's one of the biggest, I guess, events in the world. You know, we were talking on Friday, what's bigger, the Olympics or the World Cup? At least with the Olympics, everything else stops for a couple of weeks. The World Cup, I was thinking about it, man. We've had so much going on in the world of sport besides the World Cup, which is big enough in itself. But we had the Socceroos have a great win yesterday. We also had the Knicks win the NBA Championship. I believe we had the Spanish Grand Prix overnight as well. We've had the Australian cricket team play, all the AFL, all the NRL. There's been a bit happening outside of the World Cup. At least with the Olympics, everything stops. So you just focus on one thing. But we will talk a little bit about World Cup and the Socceroos, that amazing moment, and plenty of other sport to discuss in just a moment as well.
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17: Good morning, it's Daniel Brewer with your local news and sport. After months of planning and preparation, the East Gippsland Winter Festival officially kicks off this week. Festival Director Adam Bloom says the latest event details and information is available on their website.
18: We've got the Nicholson River Trestle Bridge Lunch, which is the first event on the program, which is always a highlight, always sells out very quickly. Brewthen Medieval Festival, we've got the Winter Solstice Swim, lots of food and wine, live music, we've got lantern parades. 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
17: Latrobe City Council has recorded positive results in its 2026 Community Satisfaction Survey. Luke Francis reports.
19: Madam Mayor Sharon Gibson said the results demonstrated steady progress and provided important direction for future improvements. Waste management remains one of Council's highest performing services, scoring 74 above state and regional city averages and continuing to be identified by residents as the most important service Council delivers, alongside strong results in arts centres and recreational facilities. Luke Francis, Ace Radio.
17: The Nationals have reaffirmed their support for sports shooters, hunters and farmers following a well-attended forum in Morwell last week. Member for Morwell, Martin Cameron, says the state already has some of the toughest firearm laws in the nation.
20: Victoria already has some of the strongest and most stringent firearm laws in Australia. The knee-jerk review that was conducted in the wake of the Bondi terrorist attack unfairly targeted our law-abiding sporting shooters, recreational shooters and farmers. Licensed firearm owners should not be treated as though they are responsible for the actions of criminals. The overwhelming majority follows strict regulations and contributes positively to our regional communities.
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2: 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In the other games, Lindino defeated Stratford by 116 points, Lucknow defeated Paisley by 37 points, and Lakes Entrance defeated Orbost Snow Rovers by 46 points.
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0: Your four-day forecast for Gippsland and the Valley. Areas of morning fog, clearing to a partly cloudy day today with light winds. We're heading for a top of 16 across the Latrobe Valley and in Sale, 17 in Bairnsdale and Lakes Entrance, 18 in Orbost. Tomorrow, partly cloudy with a shower or two, 19. Wednesday, early fog, then partly cloudy and 20. Thursday, cloudy with a high chance of showers, 18. Right now, 3 degrees in the Valley, 4 in Sale, Bairnsdale and Orbost, 7 in Lakes.
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0: Whims and this to know it all at 6:44. 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
3: Oh, that's unbelievable. I can't believe that's
4: crazy.
0: Well, Gabby, yesterday wasn't just history. It was Nestory. After Australian striker Nestory Irungunda, former Tanzanian refugee, scored Australia's first goal of that World Cup yesterday, the youngest Aussie to do so.
5: Wow.
0: Australia went to a 1-0 lead in the 28th minute there. Connor Metcalf backed it up with a second. A bit later on, Australia, written off by many, including myself, to be honest. I don't think they'd do great this particular World Cup. I thought, you know, they're up against it, a bit of young side. We'll see how they go. But wow, what a moment it was. Turkey dominated possession, field position, however you want to word it. They had a lot of shots on goal. Patrick Beach in goal, which was a surprise selection. The Melbourne City goalkeeper did an amazing job. Now, our correspondent, David Savini, who joined us on Friday to preview the World Cup, here's the audio of Connor Metcalf's goal, as recorded from the grandstands at Vancouver, if you want to hear it.
6: Go!
0: Oh, it's brilliant.
5: Sounds like a turkey being strangled.
0: Well, turkey were being strangled on the pitch, Gabby.
5: Oh, I didn't mean it like that.
0: Done to Australia. So what's next? The USA. The USA had a great win over Paraguay, so we take on the Yanks Saturday morning at 5 a.m. our time.
5: My understanding is yesterday's win for the Socceroos is the first time in 20 years that we've won our first World Cup group match.
0: That's true. The first one. After we beat Japan back in 06, which was a very memorable win as well. Interesting with America and Australia being top of Group D, which we are. We're the only two countries essentially who call it soccer. So it's bad news for people who call it football. Anyway, Gabby, overnight at the World Cup, Germany beat Curacao 7-1. But don't forget, Italy couldn't qualify. Just before halftime in a game going on at the moment, the Netherlands and Japan are locked at nil all. A bit later on today, it's Ecuador versus Ivory Coast and Sweden versus Tunisia. For the first time in 53 years, the New York Knicks are the champions of the NBA. Gone into raptures, New York City. Unbelievable scene. So well done to everyone associated with the Knicks who got the job done yesterday. They won it in five, and in every game the San Antonio Spurs had a lead. They blew a lead. So well done to the New York Knicks there.
5: I saw some people being like, this is better than my wedding day. And the spouse is kind of standing there next to them being like, yep.
0: I'd probably put the 2017 grand final ahead of my wedding day.
5: Daniel.
0: What? She's not awake yet. Also in America today, UFC Freedom 250 is
5: going
0: on.
5: Happy birthday, Mr. President.
0: Happy birthday, Mr. President. And the United States, the White House has got a bit going on there on the lawn this morning. That's at 10 a.m. today.
5: There's a big G7 meeting, but no. She'll celebrate my 80th.
0: No. AFL, we had a good win yesterday for the Saints. They beat the Giants by 8 points as Liam Ryan kicked six. So well done to him and the Saints. The Lions, too good for the Tigers down in Tassie by 35 points. Cricket, a big week for cricket, I believe. So a lot of the privatisation, the big bash league clubs, there's been quite a lot of talk about that over the past few weeks. There's going to be some big meetings today. That could be vetoed, I guess, by the authorities, by the Cricketers Association. So there's a bit to play out this week. On the field, Australia did have a win overnight. Just. Australia needed 10 runs off the last five overs with five wickets in hand and then lost four quick wickets.
5: You're joking.
0: No, so Adam Zampa got us home with three balls to spare, but we were 9 wickets down when we got there. Well done to Cooper Connolly, young fellow who made 149 for Australia overnight and a man of the match performance. So well done there. The Australian women's cricket team, they've got the T20 World Cup going on right now in the UK and they had a good win to start their campaign against South Africa on the weekend. Netball, the finals are locked in. Melbourne Vixens finished second. They'll travel to Adelaide this week. Within the major semi-final. The minor semi-final is West Coast Fever versus Melbourne Mavericks. That's happening over there in Perth. That's a sudden death elimination match over there. And a big week for rugby league as well with State of Origin 2 happening at the MCG on Wednesday. Apparently, they're on track for a record crowd.
5: Wow.
0: So the record crowd is actually held by the MCG for a State of Origin game. It was 91,513. And they reckon they might beat that on Wednesday.
5: Wow. Huge.
0: There's a lot of sport going on, Gabby. Oh, Spanish Grand Prix, Lewis Hamilton won it. Gee whiz.
5: Kim Kardashian stoked.
0: What is going on? There's too much happening. We'll get to it next. No, we won't. That's it. Morning Crew with Gabby and Dan, 6:49.
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0: Very tight vote going on right now. The Morning Crew Facebook. It is Sneak a Kiss Day, so it's my Kate Sobrano.
1: Losing by 5 votes to my Strawberry Kisses.
0: Your
1: you
0: votes,
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0: Votes never mattered more. Head to the Morning Crew on Facebook. The winning Music Monday song coming up straight after the news.
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13: 5 degrees in Melbourne. Partly cloudy atop today. 18 degrees. It's 7 o'clock. Good morning. David Armstrong. The World Cup is set to kick a $40 million goal for the Victorian economy. Here's Eddie Summerfield.
14: The Australian Hotels Association predicts 2.5 million of Victoria's 7.1 million population will toast the Socceroos at venues across the state. They'll hit bars, live sites and private gatherings to cheer on Australia. More than 500 pubs and sports bars airing the World Cup, with venues preparing for bumper crowds and extended trading hours. It's estimated they'll down more than 3.3 million pints across the tournament. A six-week soccer party set to generate an estimated $43 million to the state's economy. Eddie Summerfield, Melbourne.
13: Police are probing the cause of a house fire at St Albans. Five people fled the burning home on Atheldene Drive around 7:30 last night. Investigators set to scour the property this morning. Residents in Melbourne's west say they are living in fear, with locals suspecting youth gangs are using an Airbnb as a base to commit crimes. Teens have been seen hiding and scaling fences around the Manor Lakes property since it was listed on the holiday rental site last month. Neighbour Ted Jarl has told Nine families on the street are scared to go outside.
10: Multiple times police had to come and they dragged the offenders out, and they were hiding still in our neighbours' places. So it was quite fearful. The night was quite a nightmare.
13: In New South Wales, the state government's not ruling out a shark cull after a woman was critically injured in an attack in Sydney's east. Dusty Fitzpatrick reports.
15: A 35-year-old woman was bitten by a shark while swimming between the flags at Coogee Beach. She's in a critical but stable condition in hospital after the attack. A ban on shark-spotting drones at the beach, which is in place due to airline flight paths, has been temporarily lifted. Surf Life Saving New South Wales believes the ban should be permanently scrapped to improve swimmer safety. Agriculture Minister Tara Moriarty says she isn't ruling out a shark cull, declaring nothing is off the table to manage the ocean predators. Dusty Fitzpatrick, Sydney.
13: Design and engineering experts have been selected to create a business case for the redevelopment of the MCG. The project will assess the Shane Warne stand, will provide planning processes, construction timelines, and how a new stand could be built. Speculation the cost of redeveloping the ground could blow out to as much as $3 billion. In finance, our dollar, 70.44 US.
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13: better. St Kilda has bounced back from last week's last-minute loss to Sydney with an 8-point win over the Giants. Liam Ryan starring, kicking 6 goals. While Cooper Sharman, who kicked 4, has told 3AW Football the Saints are optimistic for the rest of the season, with the club not having to leave Victoria again this year.
16: I mean, it's been really promising. We pushed some sides to the final minute, I suppose, in Freo, Brisbane, Sydney, away from home. So we've got a long stretch, all our games in Victoria for the back half of the year. So we're really excited on what we can do for this next 8 games, I think it might be, 8 or 9 games.
13: Well, as the Socceroos ride high after the 2-0 win over Turkey, attention's now shifting to the US on Saturday morning. This morning, Netherlands and Japan are locked at nil all at halftime. Earlier, Germany thumped Curaçao 7-1. Lewis Hamilton has won his first Formula One Grand Prix in 686 days, winning in Barcelona. It is his first win for Ferrari. Aussie Oscar Piastri finished 5th. And that's the latest news and sport.
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17: Good morning, it's Daniel Brewer with your local news and sport. Police have charged a teenage boy following an alleged ram raid and police pursuit in Traralgon through the early hours of Saturday morning. Investigators allege a stolen grey Nissan Patrol reversed into a business on Church Street before colliding with another vehicle on nearby Tennyson Street. The Nissan was later found abandoned and a 17-year-old boy arrested near Sunshine. He's been charged with a number of offences and bailed to appear before a children's court at a later date. Gippsland Water customers can now sign up for SMS alerts about planned works. Emma Roberts reports.
18: Customers who have registered their mobile phone number will receive a text message when works are planned in their area that may impact them. The new functionality delivers on a commitment made in the organisation's 2023 price submission, following customer feedback for clearer and more timely information about service disruptions. Emma Roberts, Ace Radio.
17: 6 Gippsland farmers have been awarded grants to trial new irrigation technology as part of a joint project between the West Gippsland Catchment Management Authority and Agriculture Victoria. West Gippsland CMA Sustainable Irrigation Program Coordinator Anthony Good says the farmers will test the technology and share their findings.
19: The irrigation demonstration trials program is specifically designed to showcase Gippsland's amazing farmers who are trialling and implementing new and innovative technologies and practices on their farms for the benefit of the whole region. These farmers are effectively stepping forward and are essentially acting as guinea pigs to help us understand how technology like AI, GPS guidance, solar power, automation can work best on irrigation systems in Gippsland.
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17: Round 9 of North Gippsland football results. Cowherd 35-23, 233 defeated Gormandale 8-6-54. Glengarry 10-10-70 went down to Yallourn North 26-13, 169. Woodside 29-8, 182 defeated Sale City 8-10-58. TTU 13-3-81 lost to Churchill 21-22, 148. And Rosedale 19-25, 139 defeated Yarram 7-1-43. That's the latest in local news and sport.
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0: Your 4-day forecast for Gippsland and the Valley. Areas of morning fog clearing to a partly cloudy day today with light winds. We're heading for a top of 16 across the Latrobe Valley and in Sale, 17 in Bairnsdale and Lakes Entrance, 18 in Orbost. Tomorrow, partly cloudy with a shower or two, 19. Wednesday, early fog, then partly cloudy and 20. Thursday, cloudy with a high chance of showers, 18. Right now, 3 degrees in the Valley, 4 in Sale, Bairnsdale and Orbost, 7 in Lakes.
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0: It is 8 past 7. This is The Morning Crew with Gabby and Dan for a Monday. Thanks for flicking us on today. Don't forget, another Helping Hand is happening after 8 o'clock this morning. If you yourself would like to apply for a Helping Hand, head to our website, themorningcrew.com.au. We'd love to assist, because if it matters to you, it matters to us. And that's coming up a bit later on today. Right now, though, time for this. And not since the New York Knicks the other day has a comeback like this been so gargantuan. A few minutes ago, I was five behind on Music Monday, but Gabby, I've pulled out a miracle and won the Music Monday vote by just one.
1: One vote.
0: How exciting. Thrilling stuff.
1: That's really disappointing for me. Anyway, today is Sneak a Kiss Day.
0: Yes.
1: Hashtag with consent.
0: Right.
1: So maybe surprise your partner with a bit of a smooch today. So I was inspired because we've got the FIFA World Cup on.
0: Yeah.
1: The Matildas, when they did their campaign, they loved this song. And I wondered, do the Socceroos, it is Nikki Webster's Strawberry Kisses.
0: Probably not, but it's still a good song anyway. But I'm so sorry for Nikki and all the Strawberry Kiss lovers. Another Aussie has pipped her at the post in a thrilling victory. Enjoy a bit of Kate Sobrano and Pash. The Pash Rash.
1: What a great word. Pash.
0: Outstanding word. Outstanding song. Thanks for the votes to The Morning Crew on Facebook. It is The Morning Crew with Gabby and Dan.

0: That is Harry Styles and American Girls here on The Morning Crew with Gabby and Dan at 16 past 7. Speaking about Australian girl, Gabby, I know last Tuesday it was your wedding anniversary, 3 years. I think I was the first person to wish you a happy anniversary on the day itself.
1: Yes, my husband was still asleep.
0: Yes, I'll take great pride in that. And you might have had a cheeky bit of a celebration of that anniversary over the weekend.
1: We did. So my husband said, would you be adverse to going to Melbourne for the weekend? I was like, nah, I'd love to go to Melbourne. Absolutely. He's like, okay, I have a surprise for you.
0: Oh, nice.
1: So on Saturday night, I knew there was a surprise booked.
0: Yep.
1: And he helped pick the outfit because I was like, well, I don't know where I'm going.

0: No, glitzier, bit more glitzier. Glamour. And I was like, okay.
1: I hate helping pick out outfits. When my wife asks me which outfit do I prefer and she gives me two choices, I try to judge
0: which one she was
1: more excited about, this one or this one. You know, oh, the second one, you know, because I've got no fashion sense whatsoever.
0: So I was like, oh, like jeans and stuff. No,
1: glitzier.
0: Glitzier.
1: Right.
0: And I was like, all right. And he's like, think red velvet.
1: Oh.
0: And I'm like, okay, I love jazz. Are we going to a jazz bar?
1: A jazz club.
0: So I thought we're going to some sort of jazz performance.
1: Great.
0: Then when we got there, I saw a red tent.
1: A red tent.
0: So I was like, oh, going to a circus, an evening circus performance.
1: And no, that would be a surprise.
0: And then when we're walking in, I said, all right, here's your tickets. Yes, yes. Now, you cannot take pictures of people when they are nude.
1: Oh, what is going on?
0: And I'm like, what? Because I joked earlier, haha, you're going to take me to Spearmint Rhino.
1: Yeah, right, okay.
0: Kinda.
1: Right. Yeah,
0: so
1: we
0: went to a performance which was fabulous called Blanc de Blanc.
1: Blanc de Blanc.
0: So, like, I've been to Crazy Horse in Paris, which is like an avant-garde, nude, burlesque type thing.
1: Right.
0: But done really, like, intimately and artistically. Blanc de Blanc is like an adults-only circus and it's got all this crude and crass comedy.
1: Right.
0: But then a slight bit on the right angle, you see a little bit of something, something every now and again.
1: Okay.
0: But it was great.
1: Yeah.
0: So, like, there was a French.
1: Just women or men and women?
0: Men and women.
1: Okay, right. A little bit for everything.
0: I saw more male nudity than female nudity.
1: Oh, okay, right. Oh, yeah.
0: Mainly because of the angle we were on. If you go to Blanc de Blanc and you don't want to be part of the show, don't book the first few rows.
1: Part of the show?
0: Yeah.
1: Right.
0: Like, crazy part of the show.
1: Okay.
0: But part of the silliness of it. So there was beautiful performances like on aerials and stuff And like a lady was doing aerials with a bottle of champagne and like everyone put their glasses up. A guy put a pint glass up with like champagne to
1: Good
0: go to.
1: Good Lord,
0: it.
1: Okay.
0: But there was a Frenchman and you saw a lot of this Frenchman.
1: Just about everything, I imagine.
0: I saw everything. Yes. At one stage, he was on the chair next to me.
1: Right.
0: With bits hanging out.
1: Yes.
0: But at one point, he did the French national anthem.
1: Marseillaise.
0: Nude behind a French flag.
1: Right.
0: By shaking his hips and his anatomy slapping his thighs. It was very good.
1: Yeah.
0: It was very funny.
1: It was a good performance.
0: Very funny. But yeah, I thought I was going to a jazz club and suddenly I'm told I can't take photos of nude people. It was the biggest shock of my life. But it was fantastic.
1: Yeah,
0: if you go
1: and
0: you're into a bit of innuendo and crass, but I was crying of laughter.
1: Into crass.
0: But it was funny, like the lady next to me, she's like, why are you here? And I said to her, why are you here? She's like, oh, it's a birthday present. She said, why are you here? And I said, my wedding anniversary. But it was very, very good. A vaudeville type show. So rotating
1: Great.
0: Performances over
1: and over.
0: I do
1: love
0: over.
1: That. For your anniversary, your husband went and saw other people's Blanc de Blancs.
0: Yes.
1: And yeah, it was unbelievable.
0: It was unbelievable.
1: What a show.
0: I mean, the whole.
1: Never heard of it.
0: Yeah, neither had I. I don't know how he found it.
1: Yeah, right.
0: I'm not entirely sure what his Google search history was. It was really funny, but like on Saturday afternoon, I was like, okay, I'm going to go back to the hotel to start to get ready.
1: Yeah.
0: And he was doing a spot more shopping. And then I had to let him back into the hotel room.
1: Yes.
0: And he had a new driver, like a golf driver.
1: Oh, right, okay.
0: He was hot and sweaty and he had gone to the golf shop, tried out a new driver, and now is a new one.
1: Okay, so it was a bit of a
0: hit. So
1: agenda.
0: I was getting, he went shopping more than me.
1: Right, great. Yeah. Excellent. Well, as long as you had fun and you celebrated your anniversary well.
0: Yeah, we did. We Good shared stuff. It with many people. We saw lots
1: Nude.
0: Of other people.
1: Yes, yes. And if the ads come up on your phone, sometimes there's hot MILFs in your area sometimes when you're Googling that sort of thing. But maybe click on it because it could be Blanc de Blanc who
0: but
1: are coming
0: was,
1: to a town near
0: you. Really good, risque, jazz, cabaret, burlesque aerials. I don't know how to explain it. It was one of the most ridiculous shows I've ever been
1: glad
0: to.
1: Glad you had fun.
0: Yes.
1: And speaking of shows, we're talking to a puppeteer a bit later on because Bluey's coming to town.
0: One of these is not like the other.
1: 21 past 7 on The Morning Crew with Gabby and Dan.
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1: Early fog, then partly cloudy for Gippsland today. It's up to 16 for the valley, 18 for the east. And speaking of the east, the drought is over. 6 years, 10 months and 13 days. My friend Painsville Reserves finally have a win in the East Gippsland Football League. They beat Lucknow quite convincingly in the end, but their first win since 2019.
2: Wowee. No doubt maybe some sore bodies,
1: oh, yeah,
2: voice boxes, maybe some heads as well from all the celebrations.
1: An amazing effort to keep turning up all that time and just being on the losing end week in, week out. They're still on the bottom of the ladder, but they've got a win on the board. Four points in the bank. Great stuff. Make the finals. Morning Crew. TRFM. First

0: and the biggest ick. That's the radio version anyway. 28 past 7, Morning Crew with Gabby and Dan. And Gabby, what about this news? News that we've, I think, all been waiting for. We have confirmation now that Kmart are about to start refurbishing their stores. And when they do, the cash registers are being moved back to the front of the store.
1: Oh, this makes sense.
0: Exciting news for all of us, because over the course of the past 14 years, believe it, that's when they started moving their registers from the front of the store to the middle of the store, right in the centre, 2012, if you can believe it. The theory was by placing the registers mid-store, customers had to walk through more of it to pay.
1: Makes sense. They couldn't
0: just start straight to your what you wanted and then go straight back out. So they wanted you to go, no, go through more of the store, experience it, go to the middle. And then,
1: invariably, you'll see something for a bargain, you pick it up, they make more of
0: impulse
1: a profit.
0: Buying, essentially.
1: Supermarkets do it as well.
0: Yeah, but like not necessarily.
1: No, but the end of the aisles like the chocolate blocks and all that type of stuff.
0: They have annoying things at kids' eye level, the supermarkets, if you haven't noticed. And same with Kmart too, as you go to the checkout. But after a bit of backlash and quite a lot of theft, I believe, over the journey, they are moving the registers back to the front of the store in a move that I could only be describing as common sense this morning, I think, Gabby, was quite inconvenient.
1: I mean, every time that you go to a store with the registers in the centre,
0: you've
1: got to hold your receipt, you've got to show it to the person at the front, and they kind of count the amount of items you have.
0: Scan it.
1: It's a pain for everyone involved.
0: Yeah, it's just
1: the right move.
0: Hopefully they don't lose their job, the people who stand at the front door just to double-check your receipt on the way out. I hope that they stay employed. But it's just, put them at the front of the store so they're already on the way out of the shop.
1: It's like you go to IKEA and all you want is a container.
0: You've got to go through
1: every section of the store like a maze.
0: I think I've only been to IKEA once in my whole life. I think so.
1: Oh, there was one kind of near where I grew up. But you've got to walk through every section of the house, the bathrooms, the bedrooms, the kitchens.
0: I remember doing it. It's arrows on the floor to guide you through from memory, I think. Yeah.
1: Don't not pick something up at the beginning because then you've got to go back through all the bedrooms.
0: That's a frustrating. But I'm glad this is happening. I mean, and that sounds like a minor thing, but it is quite frustrating to go to the middle of the store and hang on to that receipt, especially if you've got a lot of things. If you're leaving with a lot of items.
1: Design, feng shui, it makes a massive difference.
0: It does.
1: I know there's cafes that I've avoided in the past because no matter where you stand waiting for your coffee, you're in someone's way.
0: You know
1: what I mean? You're just like, this is too awkward for me.
0: I'm just going to go
1: somewhere else that works with my brain.
0: Well, there we go. Kmart's back to working with Gabby's brain, which is cool. Gradually over the next little bit as they refurbish the stores.
1: How long will it take?
0: It'll take a little while. Here's the weekend at 7:30.

0: 34 this Monday. This is the Morning Crew with Gabby and Dan. I got your local news on the way. Also, still to come, another helping hand. Your chance to pick up $1,000 as well with Mad Minute. But next, Gabby's got all the trending news we need to know today.
1: I'm going to give you a bit of information that will definitely make you feel very old.
0: Oh, good.
1: Also, lots of chat about Toy Story 5 being released this week. But there's another movie that's also coming out on Thursday, which I think interests me more.
0: And Toy Story 5?
1: Yeah.
0: Probably because it should have stopped at Toy Story 3. Anyway, we'll get to it next here on The Morning Crew with Gabby and Dan.
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12: Good morning, it's Daniel Brewer with your local news and sport. Results from the 2026 Community Satisfaction Survey show Latrobe City Council have achieved further gains in overall performance. Luke Francis reports.
13: Madam Mayor Sharon Gibson said the results demonstrated steady progress and provided important direction for future improvements. Waste management remains one of Council's highest performing services, scoring 74 above state and regional city averages and continuing to be identified by residents as the most important service Council delivers. Libraries also ranked among the highest rated services alongside strong results in art centres and recreational facilities. Luke Francis, Ace Radio.
12: Support for sports shooters, hunters and farmers was a key focus at a PAC forum in Morwell last week. Member for Morwell, Martin Cameron, says the state's firearm regulations are among the strictest in Australia.
14: Victoria already has some of the strongest and most stringent firearm laws in Australia. The knee-jerk review that was conducted in the wake of the Bondi terrorist attack unfairly targeted our law-abiding sporting shooters, recreational shooters and farmers. Licensed firearm owners should not be treated as though they are responsible for the actions of criminals.
12: The East Gippsland Winter Festival is not far away following months of work behind the scenes. Festival Director Adam Bloom says visitors can find the most up-to-date information online.
15: We've got the Nicholson River Trestle Bridge Lunch, which is the first event on the program, which is always a highlight. Bruthen Medieval Festival, we've got the Winter Solstice Swim, we've got lantern parades. We're on social media, but the best spot is probably our website, which is egwinterfest.com.au.
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12: 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And Mafra, 14-18, 102, defeated Bairnsdale, 14-11-95. 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
0: Your four-day forecast for Gippsland and the Valley. Areas of morning fog, clearing to a partly cloudy day today with light winds. We're heading for a top of 16 across the Latrobe Valley and in Sale, 17 in Bairnsdale and Lakes Entrance, 18 in Orbost. Tomorrow, partly cloudy with a shower or two, 19. Wednesday, early fog, then partly cloudy and 20. Thursday, cloudy with a high chance of showers, 18. Right now, 3 degrees in the Valley, 4 in Sale, Bairnsdale and Orbost, 7 in Lakes.
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0: Great way to start the week is by winning $1,000. Monday's a good day for winners, actually. We'll get to your calls in about 12 minutes of Mad Minute. Here on the Morning Crew with Gabby and Dan right now. Gabby's got the trending news we need to know.
3: Well, on Thursday, we're going to have a contrast of movie releases.
0: Okay.
3: Lot to talk about. Toy Story 5, great,
0: yes,
3: for the kids. And then we have The Death of Robin Hood, both coming out this Thursday. So that actually stars Hugh Jackman. And it's definitely not the cheerful, tights-wearing hero you remember.
0: Good pub.
3: It's very dark, gritty, and a more psychological movie.
0: About Robin Hood.
3: Yeah, so Hugh Jackman is playing an aging, battle-scarred Robin Hood and living as a bit of a rugged recluse, deeply traumatised by his violent past.
0: Right.
3: So this is the beginning of the trailer of The Death of Robin Hood.
0: Let's have a listen.
4: Would you like to know a secret? People speak of Robin Hood, tell his stories. They're all lies. He was not a hero. You were a murderous brigand. We were monsters.
0: Jeez, all right, okay.
3: Very dark.
0: Bed and tights.
3: Yeah, running through the forest. Bill Skarsgård is going to be a very intense little John. Apparently, this just premiered at the Sydney Film Festival.
0: Yep.
3: Massive rave reviews. Critics saying it's one of Hugh Jackman's best performances ever.
0: Wow.
3: And going into it, Hugh Jackman had to sit down for hair and makeup every time for 8 hours.
0: I hear stories like that. I don't. Just leave it on.
3: Can you? Just don't shout.
0: I'll sleep in it. Don't worry about it.
3: Can you imagine sitting in a chair for 8 hours, getting your hair and makeup done, and then you start your day?
0: I can't.
3: Then you've got to perform and do all your shots. So they were saying some of the days were, 20 hours long. How?
0: Wow.
3: Energizer Bunny.
0: Well done. Well done to all involved. And The Death of Robin Hood in cinemas on Thursday.
3: This is going to make you feel old. Do you remember Sophia Grace? So she was that adorable little British girl in the pink tutu. She went mega viral rapping on Ellen DeGeneres with her little cousin Rosie. Rosie, who just bopped along and
0: didn't
3: did nothing.
0: Much, yeah. Sophia did all the heavy lifting. Here's a little bit of them on the Ellen show.
5: Yes, I did. Yes, I did. Somebody please tell that I is at Nicki Minaj. I met the loser. Cat Goose. But you got my
0: Ah, yes, I remember Sophia Grace and Rosie.
3: Well, Sophia Grace is all grown up.
0: Oh, yeah.
3: She's 23.
0: Yes.
3: And it's just announced that she's pregnant with her third baby.
0: She's pregnant with her third.
3: Felt like just yesterday that she was shoving, microphones in Taylor Swift's face
0: at the
3: Grammys, and now she's about to become a busy mum of three.
0: She's 23.
3: She's 23.
0: Even by my standards, that's a bit much.
3: When did you have your third?
0: 26.
3: Huh?
0: Oh, no, I was 23, wasn't it?
3: Yeah.
0: Oh, I was thinking of pregnancies, not babies themselves.
3: Yeah.
0: Oh, heck, I was a father of three at 23.
3: Yeah, even I knew that.
0: Oh, no. She's right on track then. She's doing well.
3: Yeah, she's right on track.
0: Yeah, right. I was thinking of pregnancies, not births. My bad.
3: Because you started with twins.
0: Yeah.
3: But you were 23 and a father of three.
0: Yeah. Oh, no, I was too. I was judging somebody else. Oh, no.
3: Hot kettle.
0: Yeah. Anyway, well, congratulations. She's right on track for a happy life. Good luck to her.
3: Poor life. Five kids.
0: Financially.
3: Very expensive.
0: Yeah, well, she's still got a couple to go.
3: Some devastating news this morning, actually. Shocking news broken in the music world about Oliver Tree. So the wildly eccentric alternative pop star known for massive viral hits like Life Goes On, Alien Boy as well, has tragically passed away at age 32.
0: So this is a bit of Oliver Tree, the song that we played a couple of years ago.
3: Really full on. Oliver Tree doing a massive world tour, travelling through Brazil, and there was a mid-air helicopter collision.
0: Yeah.
3: Unfortunately, all six people on board both helicopters have passed away. Right in the midst of promoting his new album, Love You Madly, Hate You Badly, and was due to come to Australia and New Zealand in October as well. But a master of internet culture, famous for the iconic bowl cut mixed with a long mullet type vibe. Like when you see a picture of Oliver Tree, you go, I know exactly who you are as well.
0: Oh.
3: So, yeah, really, really sad this morning, shaking up the music world.
0: Yeah, rest in peace, Oliver Tree.
3: And just lastly, Mr. Beast, broken yet another record.
0: Okay.
3: The first to hit 500 million subscribers on YouTube. This happened on Friday, becoming the first creator to ever reach that milestone.
0: It's a lot of subscribers, a lot of people following.
3: Fascinating, you post a video and that many eyes can see it. It's full on.
0: Unbelievable. And, I mean, imagine trying to explain to somebody 20 years ago, like, what this would be and what this is and the biggest person, the biggest celebrity on the planet and what he does.
3: Yeah.
0: Yeah, just
3: you had 10,000, now you've got YouTube.
0: Hard to fathom. Anyway, well done to Mr. Beast. He works hard. 7:49, more trend news online, themorningcrew.com.au.
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2: Morning fog, then partly cloudy for Gippsland today. It's up to 16 for the Valley, 18 for the East. 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

0: Mall grab just the way you are at 7:56. This is the Morning Crew with Gabby and Dan. Local news, national news, that's coming up then. We're going to give you $1,000, hopefully, with Gabby and Dan's Mad Minute.
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15: Today's weather forecast at Hungry Jack's: rainbow, storm and shake. Inspired by Skittles.
16: Whoa, they're squishy.
15: 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Only at Hungry Jack's.
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19: 6 degrees in Melbourne, partly cloudy at top today, 18, it's 8 o'clock. Good morning. David Armstrong, the US president, confirmed a peace deal has been reached with Iran, declaring the Strait of Hormuz fully reopened. Mediator Pakistan has also stated that the agreement has been finalised with an immediate and permanent termination of military operations. Tony Abbott, the recently appointed Liberal Party president, insists the coalition remains best placed to form a new government, despite another surge in support for One Nation. The latest Resolve poll shows Pauline Hanson has overtaken Anthony Albanese as the preferred Prime Minister.
20: very bad news for the Prime Minister because, plainly, if the public think Pauline Hanson would be a better Prime Minister than Anthony Albanese, they've concluded that Anthony Albanese's time is up and he must go.
19: Two separate house fires in Melbourne overnight have been deemed suspicious. Five people escaped a blaze in St Albans, which police believe may have been deliberately lit. Earlier, a large factory in Thomastown went up in flames, prompting an escalated response from the FRV. This morning, fire engulfed the rear of a house at Thomastown. That fire is now under control and police have been brought in to investigate. Well, police have released an image of a man they're searching for over an upskirting incident involving an 11-year-old girl on a tram. Police have been told the girl was on her way to school on board the Route 57 tram in the CBD last month when a man seated opposite her took inappropriate images on his phone. The girl reported the incident to staff when she arrived at school, who then notified police. Monash University has launched a clinical trial to investigate whether psilocybin, the active compound in magic mushrooms, can treat concussion symptoms. Neurologist at the Alfred, Professor Terence O'Brien, says early work has been encouraging.
21: Our group has been really interested in the biological aspects and have been studying this in the lab and have shown that it has also a whole a variety of benefits to help brain recovery after brain injury in experimental models.
19: Tickets for the Summer of Cricket go on sale today, and in an about-face, Bay 13 will be handed back to Aussie fans at the MCG after it was gifted to the Barmy Army last summer. Christina Hearn explains.
22: They recognise that it was not a popular move, which is probably an understatement, so they are doing a U-turn and Bay 13 will once again be bathed in the green and gold for the Boxing Day test. What happened, it was handed over to the English fans basically to accommodate the large number of Barmy Army that were travelling over here to Australia for the Ashes. But the Kiwi fans this year, they are not going to be given the same privileges ahead of the test against New Zealand.
19: In finance, the dollar, 70.44 US.
23: 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That's
19: Socceroos coach Tony Popovich believes the side may now be given more respect at the World Cup after a 2-0 win over Turkey. Australia has repeatedly been labelled the easy beats of the group, particularly by US pundits. Popovich says they may no longer be underestimated.
24: Maybe the perception changes slightly because we've beaten Turkey, a big nation. We beat them 2-0. So maybe that changes slightly, but we still got a lot of work to do. And, you know, we've got to move on to the US game.
19: This morning, Japan secured a 2-2 draw with the Netherlands, the equaliser coming in the 89th minute. Earlier, Germany thumped Curaçao 7-1. 3AEW commentator Rory Sloane has called on the AFL to crack down on public criticism of umpires after Gold Coast coach Damien Hardwick voiced his frustrations following the loss to Geelong. That's the latest news in sport.
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26: Good morning, it's Daniel Brewer with your local news and sport. A group of six central Gippsland farmers are helping shape the future of irrigation. The farmers have received grants through a partnership between the West Gippsland Catchment Management Authority and Agriculture Victoria to trial new irrigation technology. Sustainable Irrigation Program Coordinator Anthony Good says the farmers are effectively acting as guinea pigs.
27: The Irrigation Demonstration Trials Program is specifically designed to showcase Gippsland's amazing farmers who are trialling and implementing new and innovative technologies and practices on their farms for the benefit of the whole region. These farmers are effectively stepping forward and are essentially acting as guinea pigs to help us understand how technology like AI, GPS guidance, solar power, automation can work best on irrigation systems in Gippsland.
26: Police have charged a 17-year-old after an alleged ram raid and pursuit in Traralgon through the early hours of Saturday morning. Police say a stolen grey Nissan Patrol deliberately reversed into a business on Church Street before colliding with another vehicle on Tennyson Street. Officers tracked the vehicle along the Princess Freeway and deployed tyre spikes near Sunshine. He was arrested nearby and charged with offences and bailed to appear before a children's court at a later date. New SMS notifications now available for Gippsland Water customers, providing timely updates on planned maintenance and improvement works. Emma Roberts reports.
0: Customers who have registered their mobile phone number will receive a text message when works are planned in their area that may impact them. The new functionality delivers on a commitment made in the organisation's 2023 price submission, following customer feedback for clearer and more timely information about service disruptions. The SMS will advise of the week and times the works are planned to take place. Emma Roberts, Ace Radio.
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2: 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In the other games, Lindero defeated Stratford by 116 points, Lucknow defeated Paisley by 37 points, and Lakes Entrance defeated Orbost Snow Rovers by 46 points.
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3: Your 4-day forecast for Gippsland and the Valley. Areas of morning fog clearing to a partly cloudy day today with light winds. We're heading for a top of 16 across the Latrobe Valley and in Sale, 17 in Bairnsdale and Lakes Entrance, 18 in Orbost. Tomorrow, partly cloudy with a shower or two, 19. Wednesday, early fog, then partly cloudy and 20. Thursday, cloudy with a high chance of showers, 18. And right now, 2 degrees in the Valley, 4 in Sale and Orbost, 3 in Bairnsdale, 7 in Lakes.
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17: Here we go.
3: Oh, I love alliteration. It's a Monday Mad Minute with Marie. How good's that? Morning, Marie.
6: Morning, guys.
3: How was your weekend?
6: It was great. Yeah. It was great. Too short.
3: Absolutely. I enjoyed that 3-day one last week. This one was just a stock standard 2-day. Marie, if you're winning $1,000 today, I should say when you win $1,000 today, what are you spending it on?
6: It'll probably have to go towards some bills, I think.
3: Yeah, that's a pretty stock standard sort of answer, is that, Tom? Although, there were a lot of Australians at that stadium in Vancouver yesterday.
7: I've got a couple of friends there too.
3: I did too. I didn't realise they were there. Why isn't the cost of living crisis affecting them? Anyway, all right, Marie, good luck. 10 questions, 60 seconds. We're going to kick off with the bonus question answer. We gave this answer away just before Carrie and Tommy back on Friday afternoon.
7: Go, Marie, bonus. What percentage of the population is ambidextrous?
6: 1%.
7: What is the name of the building where people can go to borrow books?
6: Library.
7: In the old saying, what is the pen mightier than?
6: Pass.
7: Lardons are small cubes of what meat?
6: Bacon.
7: Slam it to the left, shake it to the right is a line from which Spice Girls hit?
6: Spice up your life.
7: Named after an Aussie animal, what is the term for a sham legal proceeding?
6: Ooh, pass.
7: What is the world's best-selling album?
6: Michael Jackson, the Thriller.
7: By what nickname is the Indian film industry often known as?
6: Ooh, pass.
7: Hugh Jackman's new movie is in cinemas this week. What is it called?
6: Pass.
7: Who currently leads this year's NRL Men's State of Origin series? 50-50.
6: Queensland.
8: New South Wales is the answer to the question. Okay. That was the first one you actually got wrong. We passed on a few. So in the old saying, the pen is mightier than the sword. We both stuffed that up at the time and then recapping it then. Named after an Aussie animal, what is the term for a sham legal proceeding? That is a kangaroo court. Hugh Jackman's new movie is called The Death of Robin Hood. The Indian film industry is often referred to as Bollywood, and New South Wales currently hold a 1-0 lead heading into Game 2 at the MCG on Wednesday night in the State of Origin. All right, Marie, I'm so sorry we can't give you $1,000 today, but we really appreciate you giving it a go, and we'll chat again soon.
6: Thanks, guys. Have a great good stuff. Week.
8: Yes, you too. There's Marie having a go at Mad Minute. Couldn't get her across the line today, but that's okay. We'll try again tomorrow.
7: This Hugh Jackman movie.
8: The Death of Robin Hood.
7: Never heard anything about it until literally yesterday. Mm. But apparently it's fab.
8: They're getting really good reviews. Some of these movies, they blow all their budget on the movie itself and got no promotional budget left.
7: Yeah, for example, like you got Margot Robbie for Barbie. And all the premieres and the outfits went viral. And yeah, it's just interesting.
8: Some people are calling Hugh Jackman's performance in Robin Hood the best of his career, which is crazy because he's had some good roles.
7: And we didn't know about it.
8: Nope, but we do now, and it's in cinemas on Thursday. Anyway, we will play Mad Minute again this time tomorrow. If you like a one-step head start, catch that bonus question answers before 3. Speaking of bonus questions and answers, 1% of Australia's population are ambidextrous?
7: Apparently.
8: Okay.
7: But they didn't quantify how good they were when non-dominant. Like, yeah, sure, I can hold a pen in my left.
8: We'll give it a go.
7: Is it legible?
8: Mad Minute back tomorrow. Morning Crew with Gabby and Dan. This is Sam Fender and Olivia Dean.

0: right, settle those hips down. That is Shakira, whenever, wherever, 19 past 8. This is The Morning Crew with Gabby and Dan, and we've been loving doing this over the past week.
1: If you're stressing about covering a bill, buying a birthday present, or even paying for the kids' sports, Gabby and Dan's Helping Hand is here to support you.
2: We've been helping many people, still got a few weeks left. If it is important to you, it is important to us. And we've had all sorts of different applications, I guess, come in for a helping hand. Things like white goods maybe breaking down, needing wood to heat up the house, fees for sporting events as well.
0: Absolutely. There's so much. I mean, there is a cost of living crisis. I was joking about it before, but it has hit a lot of people hard. So a lot of people do need a helping hand, and there's nothing wrong with that. There's nothing to be embarrassed of or ashamed of reaching out for a little bit of help if you do need it. We can try to a degree to help if we can. TheMorningCrew.com.au is where Diane has gone and applied. Diane, I believe you've been doing a little bit of renovation. Is that true?
3: Very true.
0: So what's been going on?
3: Well, my friend moved over from England because her family's here. And she bought a place and it was pretty run down, needed a lot of work. And she couldn't really afford tradies. So we got in and demolished the bathroom and the kitchen. It's looking all right, but we've run out of money to help get rid of some of the rubbish.
2: Right. So can you talk us through who did the renovations and how old are you guys?
0: You don't mind us asking.
3: Well, there was four main women involved and we're all in our 70s.
2: Good golly.
0: So four women in their 70s demolished a bathroom?
3: Yep.
2: Wow. Okay. All right.
0: Okay. Well, my understanding, Diane, is you need about $300 for a trailer and a skip to get rid of all this sort of stuff. Is that right?
3: A skip would be awesome.
0: All right. Well, Diane, $300 is what you've asked for, and that's what you're getting with a helping hand from The Morning Crew.
3: Oh, that's awesome. That is so fantastic.
2: Teamwork, community. I love it.
0: What are the names of the other women involved?
3: Oh, there was Maggie, Sandra, Elaine's the one from England, and she's just turned 70, and myself.
0: Beautiful.
2: Well done.
0: There's a movie in this, Modern Day Golden Girls. I love it. Diane, well done. Thank you so much for applying. Hopefully that helping hand could assist in the completion of these renos.
3: Oh, beautiful.
0: That's great. Elaine's just the baby of the group. She's only just turned 70.
2: They're unstoppable.
0: Oh, well done to all of them for giving it a go.
2: No slowing down.
0: Well done. Hey, they've got a helping hand. If you'd like one or need one, please reach out. TheMorningCrew.com.au. We'll do what we can because if it matters to you, it matters to us. And well done to our very own Golden Girls for doing that bathroom.
2: Forget about Blanche.
0: Well done. Blanche.
2: Was it Blanche?
0: Yeah, she was Yeah, she was that one. You know the one. Yeah, cool.
2: I don't think I've watched it.
0: You've never watched the Golden Girls?
2: There's a joke that I'm not picking up on.
0: Blanche was the promiscuous one.
2: Oh.
0: I was going to use another word to describe it, then realise what time of day it is, and I can't say that word. But she was the, you know, that
2: one. What were the other names?
0: It was Dorothy, that was Bea Arthur. There was Rose, played by Betty White.
2: That's right.
0: And there was
2: Daphne.
0: No, the mum. Just Ma. Might have been Ma. Sophia. Yeah, anyway.
2: It sounds like my Oma. She never named her cat, so it was just baby cat and mummy cat.

0: No, she had a name. Yeah, anyway, it was a great TV show.
1: And okay, so I got one of the names right. That's
0: yeah,
1: good.
0: Blanche was Blanche. Right. Yes, oof, the promiscuous one. At 22 past
1: eight. Of course, it's the one I picked.
0: The 22. The promiscuous elderly woman at 22 past eight. Morning, Grid, Gabby and Dan.
2: It's Carrie and Tommy's
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0: Morning fog, then partly cloudy for Gippsland today. It's up at 16 for the Valley, 18 for the East, and Latrobe's biggest ever blokes barbecue is back this Friday morning from 11 at Kernet Hall in Morwell, shaping up to be a massive day, raising crucial funds and awareness for prostate cancer research, diagnosis, treatment, and local support initiatives.
1: And the entertainment this year, it is massive. So you've got comedian, the suburban footballer, Tom Seagate, Collingwood legend, Peter Dacos, and award-winning author, Tim Baker. 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
0: Wow, Nick's dad coming to Morwell. How good. 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

0: Sam Smith and Kim Petras, that is Unholy at 29 past 8. Morning Crew with Gabby and Dan for a Monday.
1: A new study has managed to find there are real therapeutic benefits when you spend time at the pub.
0: Go to the pub?
1: Yes.
0: Yeah, right.
1: The headline sounds clickbaity, but then it actually does kind of make sense. But some of it's quite interesting.
0: Okay.
1: So according to the findings, about half of adults use their bar staff as a sounding board when facing difficulties.
0: Bar staff?
1: Yeah, with 10% preferring to seek life tips from, say, bar staff or the publican.
0: Yeah, yeah.
1: Then their own parents.
0: Okay.
1: I thought that stat was full on, and I think the bar staff are pretty busy. But I do understand where they're getting at. So about half of respondents said that they've made a major life decision while at the pub, and they would prefer to speak about big life decisions at the pub than anywhere else.
0: Yeah, I guess
1: because after a drink or two, they felt like more open to discuss topics that may be a little embarrassing or taboo. Things like work, current affairs, family, money, politics, family disputes as well.
0: Wow.
1: So that's the therapeutic side.
0: It would be interesting to be a bartender in that regard because, you know, you're hearing all this sort of stuff and all of a sudden you're becoming like this guru on life advice and all you're doing is just trying to serve drinks.
1: Yeah.
0: You know, it's interesting.
1: But as the drinks go on, you're hearing more and more of people's woes, for example.
0: I'm not a pub guy.
1: Occasionally, but not so much.
0: I like a pub meal. Absolutely.
1: I love a beer garden, like having a meal in the sun.
0: It's only a few months a year we can get away with that.
1: Yeah.
0: But I love a pub meal. I love a Palmer. I love a steak. But, I'm not hanging out and having a few drinks and discussing my life choices with my bartender.
1: What, like, walls at pubs have seen and what they've heard would be fascinating. Mm. I was at a restaurant the other day, not a pub.
0: Yeah.
1: We were the only people in the restaurant.
0: Were you really?
1: The only people. And the guy that was working there was just kind of like leaning over kind of the bar till area and listening and occasionally just piped in.
0: That's great.
1: He told us we were like factually wrong.
0: None of your business,
1: but
0: mate.
1: It got embarrassing. So when you're in a really full restaurant or a full bar, you can talk quite freely because everyone's really engrossed in their own conversations and it's loud.
0: Yeah.
1: No, he just casually listened.
0: No, I'm going to have to pull you up on that. That's just not right. Oh, that is great. Anyway, well, if you need an excuse to go to the pub this weekend, I know it's still a few days away, but there you go. It's
1: the therapeutic benefits. It's
0: therapeutic for you. There you go. Here's Rachel for him and Deep End at 8:32 on The Morning Crew.

0: Rachel Fahim and Deep End at 25 to 9. This is The Morning Crew with Gabby and Dan.
1: So many people have fallen in love with Bluey, Bingo, Bandit and Chili. 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Next year coming to the cinemas.
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2: 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It's coming up next on The Morning Crew with Gabby and Dan.
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4: Good morning, it's Daniel Brewer with your local news and sport. A large crowd gathered at a forum in Morwell last week as the Nationals reinforced their support for sport shooters, hunters and farmers. Member for Morwell, Martin Cameron, says the state has some of the toughest firearm laws anywhere in the country.
11: Victoria already has some of the strongest and most stringent firearm laws in Australia. The knee-jerk review that was conducted in the wake of the Bondi terrorist attack unfairly targeted our law-abiding sporting shooters, recreational shooters and farmers. Licensed firearm owners should not be treated as though they are responsible for the actions of criminals.
4: The start of the East Gippsland Winter Festival is just days away. Festival Director Adam Bloom says the festival's website is the best place to access all the latest information.
12: We've got the Nicholson River Trestle Bridge Lunch, which is the first event on the program, which is always a highlight, always sells out very quickly. Brewthen Medieval Festival, we've got the Winter Solstice Swim, lots of food and wine, live music, we've got lantern parades, wellness experiences and lots of workshops as well. We're on social media, but the best spot is probably our website, which is egwinterfest.com.au.
4: Community confidence in Latrobe City Council continues to strengthen following the Community Satisfaction Survey. Luke Francis reports.
13: Waste management remains one of Council's highest performing services, scoring 74 above state and regional city averages and continuing to be identified by residents as the most important service Council delivers. Libraries also ranked among the highest rated services alongside strong results in arts centres and recreational facilities. Luke Francis, Ace Radio.
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4: North Gippsland football results for round 9. Glengarry 10-10-70 went down to Yallourn North 26-13-169. 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Cowher 35-23-233 defeated Gormandale 8-6-54. TTU 13-3-81 lost to Churchill 21-22-148. And Rosedale 19-25-139 defeated Yarram 7-1-43. 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
0: Your 4-day forecast for Gippsland and the Valley. Areas of morning fog, clearing to a partly cloudy day today with light winds. We're heading for a top of 16 across the Latrobe Valley and in Sale, 17 in Bairnsdale and Lakes Entrance, 18 in Orbost. Tomorrow, partly cloudy with a shower or two, 19. Wednesday, early fog, then partly cloudy and 20. Thursday, cloudy with a high chance of showers, 18. Right now, 3 degrees in the Valley, 4 in Sale, 5 in Bairnsdale and Orbost, 8 in Lakes.
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0: Crew with Gabby and Dan, 8:45. Mum! Hang on, I really relate to the next one. Dad.
1: Dad! Yes. Bluey, Bingo, Bandit and Chili, they're coming to all parts of regional Victoria very shortly. It's Bluey's Big Play the Stage. It's got life-size puppets. And this morning, this could be a first for us, we're joined by Chief Puppeteer.
0: Wow.
1: His name is Jacob Williams. Good morning.
2: Good morning. Thanks for having me.
0: Can I just ask straight up, Jacob? I was bitten by the radio bug at a very young age. When were you bitten by the puppeteer bug?
2: Well, I sort of fell into it in my late 20s. Like, I loved the Muppets and Fraggle Rock when I was a kid, but I never thought you could have a career out of puppets for some reason. It wasn't, you know, on the zeitgeist. But, I was living in Hobart where there's a little puppet company as an actor, and they needed puppeteers, and I had a workshop. Was chosen, and that was 25 years ago.
0: There we go, Gabby. And that's why he's the chief.
1: Yeah, the mastermind behind bringing this healer family from the 2D screens to 3D real life. As a kid, I remember meeting my kind of character idol, and that was Tweety Bird back at Movie World.
0: Oh, yeah.
1: How are the kids going seeing Bluey, Bingo, Bandit, Chili all in real life?
2: Well, when in the show, Bluey's first entrance, the kids go wild. It's like the 60s and the Beatles have just walked on stage. It is, you know, and all around the world, not just here in Australia, but in Abu Dhabi, in South Africa, in Spain, England, you know, right across North and South America. It's, you know, it's universal and wild. It's amazing.
0: So you've had the chance to take Bluey to the globe and explore the world yourself.
2: Oh, absolutely. Yeah, this is, you know, it's such a wonderful job and I'm very grateful to be a part of it. But we first toured Australia back in 2021. So this is the first time we've come back and we've just been blown away by the audiences, and it's been so nice to come back to Australia after being around the world. And just, you know, Australian audiences, they just get it, you know, just slightly more nuanced than other places in the world, because we know, or, you know, we live with it. We are the healer family.
0: They've nailed it. And you can check out the wonderful product. They're coming to Wangaratta, Melbourne if you can, Ballarat, Bendigo, Geelong, Warragul, Traralgon, Horsham, Warrnambool, Heckmount, Gambier, Mildura, Wagga Wagga if you're super keen. There's Bluey's Big Play coming to a place to you. Jacob Williams is the chief puppeteer. Good luck with everything, mate. Break a leg on stage, but not one of Chili's legs, please.
2: Absolutely. Well, I'm Victorian, so it's so great to be back in the great state.
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0: Not a bad Monday, partly cloudy for Gippsland, top of 16 for the Valley, 18 the top for the East today. Just a few minutes ago, we caught up with Jacob Williams, the head puppeteer for Bluey's Big Play, and an exciting news for everyone, Gabby. Our favourite Blue Heeler is coming right to our backyard, the Gippsland Performing Arts Centre, in late July.
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0: Mum!
1: Dad.
0: Nice, well done. Morning Crew with Gabby and Dad, TRFM. Gabby to inspire us for the week ahead after Yes Boom.

0: Yes, Boone. 5 to 9. This is the Morning Crew with Gabby and Dan. About to wrap up a Monday show. Oh, I had such a full-on weekend, Gabby. It's been nice to get back into the studio and just relax for a change. Before we go, I need a little bit of inspo ahead of what's going to be a 5-day week for most. So let's do this. Just
1: another motivation.
0: I've randomly got Thursday off, so it's only a 4-dayer for me.
1: Dan, yes. Knowledge.
0: Yes.
1: Is knowing that a tomato is a fruit.
0: Yes.
1: Wisdom is not putting it in a fruit salad. Just another motivation. Monday. Bananas are a herb.
0: Yeah. I get my fruit and veg mixed up. Tomato is the most confusing one.
1: You don't know what it looks like.
0: No. I think it's a vegetable. I know what it looks like. Never mind. Have a great day. We'll see you tomorrow.
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17: 6 degrees in Melbourne, partly cloudy atop today, 18, it's 9 o'clock. Good morning. I'm David Armstrong. Iran has confirmed a peace deal has now been reached with the US to end the war and reopen the Strait of Hormuz. The agreement understood to include an immediate ceasefire of the Middle East conflict, including in Lebanon. Donald Trump has taken to social media declaring, "Ships of the world, start your engines, let the oil flow." US Vice President J.D. Vance has been leading the negotiations, says he plans to attend the signing in Switzerland in a few days. The World Cup is set to kick a $40 million goal for the Victorian economy. Here's Eddie Summerfield.
18: The Australian Hotels Association predicts 2.5 million of Victoria's 7.1 million population will toast the Socceroos at venues across the state. They'll hit bars, live sites and private gatherings to cheer on Australia. More than 500 pubs and sports bars airing the World Cup, with venues preparing for bumper crowds and extended trading hours. It's estimated they'll down more than 3.3 million pints across the tournament. A six-week soccer party set to generate an estimated $43 million to the state's economy. Eddie Summerfield, Melbourne.
17: Peak business groups believe the government's tax changes will drive down productivity by making investment less attractive. A snap inquiry into Labor's bill to overhaul capital gains tax and negative gearing is getting underway this morning. Innes Willock, CEO at the Australian Industry Group, has told 3AW Breakfast he hopes they receive a fair hearing.
19: What businesses are saying to us, local businesses here in Australia, in Melbourne, Victoria, are saying, well, we'll just sort of, you know, pull the reins on those investments we were maybe going to make or looking to make or plan to make until we see what's resolved here.
17: Police have spoken with the driver of a truck which hit and killed a man at Oakley last night. The collision occurred on Huntingdale Road around 6. The driver of the truck stopped at the scene. No charges have been laid. The BBC has launched an investigation into the Australian version of Married at First Sight. Entertainment reporter Peter Ford says a number of worrying incidents have been uncovered.
20: Now, they've found two of the contestants they've spoken to, one subsequently after filming discovered the person she was matched up with had a drug conviction. Another person has found out the person had a conviction for a fray, like a, how would you describe that, like a minor version of an assault.
17: In finance, the dollar is trading higher at 70.44 US.
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17: better. Ross Lyon has hit out at critics who said the AFL should have moved the St Kilda Giants game to avoid a clash with the Socceroos. More than 17,000 people attended at Marvel Stadium yesterday, the biggest crowd for the two clubs at the ground since 2017. Saints coach says the AFL made the right call.
21: Someone knew it was on, and you're a full-time fixture. But I think it was a deliberate decision, wasn't it? A logical, deliberate... Well, was it logical? That's probably debatable. But it was a deliberate decision. But I like the attitude. We're the AFL. We're a Saints home game. Our people will come.
17: At the World Cup, Japan equalised in the 89th minute for a 2-2 draw with the Netherlands. Ivory Coast and Ecuador are just kicking off. Then later today, it is Sweden up against Tunisia. And in tennis, Alex de Minaur has given up a chance to crack into the world's top five players, losing a tournament final in the Netherlands overnight. That's the latest news and sport.
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25: I'm Daniel Brewer with your local news and sport. After months of preparation, the East Gippsland Winter Festival officially gets underway. Adam Bloom, Festival Director, says all the up-to-date information can be found on their website.
26: Yeah, it all kicks off this week. We've got the Nicholson River Trestle Bridge Lunch, which is the first event on the program, which is always a highlight, always sells out very quickly. Bruthen Medieval Festival, we've got the Winter Solstice Swim, lots of food and wine, live music, we've got lantern parades, wellness experiences and lots of workshops as well. 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
25: Police have charged a teenage boy after an alleged ram raid and pursuit in Traralgon through the early hours of Saturday morning. The teenager was bailed to appear at a children's court at a later date. In sport, North Gippsland senior football winners, Yallourn North, Woodside, Cowra, Churchill and Rosedale. That's the latest local news and sport.
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3: TRFM weather. Your 4-day forecast for Gippsland and the valley, a partly cloudy day, slight chance of a shower about the ranges, but most likely this evening, near zero chance of rain elsewhere. Tomorrow, a shower or two, down to 7 overnight, 19 the top. For Wednesday, partly cloudy and 20. Thursday, showers and 18 degrees. 16 today for the valley and Sale, 17 in Bensdale and Lakes Entrance, 18 degrees in Orbost.
4: And right now it's 6 degrees.
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99.9, 99.5 TRFM with Samba, 12 to 12. How good is it to be an Australian and watch the Socceroos win 2-0 over in Canada? Just an amazing result yesterday. Stadium full of green and gold. We can be extra proud of that. And the fact that everyone was singing Land Down Under as well. Fantastic performance by the Aussies. Let's see how committed we really are, because the next game is going to be very early on Saturday morning. Can you get up at 5 as we take on the Americans? BB Rexha to come. Here's Avril Lavigne, Skater Boy, TRFN.

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0: 99.5 TRFM, BB Rexha and New Religion. We love a sporting underdog story, and I've got a huge one for you over the weekend. A massive win in Painsville to the Rezies team from the Painsville Football Netball Club. It had been 6 years, 10 months, 13 days. That's a whopping 358 weeks. That's over 2,500 days, over 60,000 hours. But they got the job done on Saturday. The Painsville Reserves, 9-3-57, beats Lucknow, 1-5-11. And yes, a massive 46-point win. But when the drought is over like that after 6 years, as far as I understand it, they are still celebrating today. Congratulations to everyone. And thank you to all the supporters too for getting around the club.
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16: Partly cloudy today. Slight chance of a shower about the ranges. More likely later on tonight. Near zero chance of rain elsewhere. 16 for the Valley and Sale. Bairnsdale and Lakes Entrance 17. Orbost heading for 18 degrees. Coming up in a couple of minutes, Kygo and Conrad Sewell with Firestone. Here's Nirvana. Smells like Teen Spirit. 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

0: 99.9 and 99.5, music that makes you feel good with Kygo and Conrad Sewell. That is Firestone. Gabby and Dan's Helping Hand is in the second last week. 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And as a result, you just need to buy the kids new uniforms as we get into the winter months. 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
19: Jamie and his wife Serena will be heading to England in June to hike the 1,014 kilometres southwest coast path to raise funds for the Peter McCallum Cancer Foundation. 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
15: 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Community amenity covers a range of everyday areas. 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
19: I'm Daniel Brewer with your local news and sport. Six Central Gippsland farmers have been awarded grants to trial new irrigation technology. Farmers will test the technology and share their findings with others in the industry. Latrobe City Council has received positive results in its community satisfaction survey, with overall performance continuing to improve across a number of key service areas. More details can be found on our website. In sport, Rod Twining with the scores from East Gippsland Football.
20: Wyong host top of the ladder Boysdale Braglong. The scores were tied at half time, but the final score saw the Bombers kick 17-13, 115 to defeat the Tigers 9-8-62. In the other games, Lindenau defeated Stratford by 116 points, Lucknow defeated Paisley by 37 points, and Lakes Entrance defeated Orbost Snow Rovers by 46 points.
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0: Your 4-day forecast for Gippsland and the Valley. A partly cloudy day, slight chance of a shower about the ranges, but most likely this evening, near zero chance of rain elsewhere. Tomorrow, a shower or two down to 7 overnight, 19 the top. For Wednesday, partly cloudy and 20. Thursday, showers and 18 degrees. 16 today for the Valley and Sale, 17 in Bensdale and Lakes Entrance, 18 degrees in Orbost. Currently, it's 9 degrees.
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